What's up? It's Savannah Wednesday night on the Twin Cities number one hit music station with Val and Colt and Jenny in the morning and always live on our free iHeartRadio app. Shakira giving back to her home country in an absolutely massive way. I'll tell you what she's got going on. That's coming up in just a few songs. Right now we got Tame Impala and Jenny with Dracula.

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0: Christina in Lakeville. It's KDWB. What's up, girly?
1: I am listening to you guys walking the dog.
0: Oh, okay. A little hot girl walk.
1: I wish.
0: Hey, you know what? Every walk can be a hot girl walk if you manifest it to be. It's the

probably the greatest thing I have ever heard. It's KDWB, Adele revealing the artist who had the most influence on her as an artist, and the reasoning has me rolling. I'll tell you who it is next.

Hey, it's Fallon, Colt, and Jenny coming up Thursday morning, an all-new War of the Roses. They've been together for a long time. They finally get engaged. So why, after getting engaged, is she all of a sudden out all the time partying with her friends? Is she cheating? We'll find out 7:35 Thursday morning on KDWB.

0: If there's one thing you need to know about me, it's that I am literally obsessed with Adele. It's 101.3 KGWB. It's Savannah. Adele giving Celine Dion her flowers, saying that Celine has had a huge influence on the kind of artist that she's become. I mean, Adele says that her love of big emotional songs definitely comes from Celine. And also, the drama is part of the inspo too, which I love. Adele's like, she's super dramatic and I love being a drama queen. Honestly, same. I am here for all the drama. But Adele said she's actually so inspired by Celine that when she was doing her Weekends with Adele residency in Vegas, she kept a photo of Celine right next to the stage and she would touch it every night before going on. Now, if that's not iconic, I don't know what is. If you want to get more on what Adele had to say, I totally got you. KDWB.com.
1: 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KDWB.
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I think my new unreasonable life goal is going to be being on the cover of Dogue with my dog Zara. It's KDWB. If you don't know what Dogue is, it's basically Vogue for dogs. It's something that they do once in a while. And Bad Bunny just appeared on the cover with his dog, Sansa. You can see him totally gush over being a doggy dad.

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4: Let's do it. Taking that number five spot in the Twin Cities tonight, it's Malcolm Todd.

0: Justin Bieber and Speed Demon coming in number three on our iHeartRadio hit list. It's 101.3 KDWB. We're going to get to number two and number one in a second. But first, Callum Turner has got some big plans for him and his new wife, Dua Lipa. And babies, oh yeah, definitely part of it. So when asked what he wants next in life, Callum said family. Absolutely. It's his first priority. Now, he said, obviously, yeah, I'm 36. I'd like to have a family and raise some kids. But Dua, she said she'd love to have kids one day, but said definitely figuring out the timing is going to be tricky because she's got a career, she's touring, and it definitely isn't easy. But Callum said that they're going to make their busy schedules work by making sure they're together as much as possible. Now, the two of them just got married this summer, first with that London civil ceremony, and Dua's fit, oh my God, stunning. And then she looked even more gorgeous, if that were even possible, at their big celebration in Sicily. If you want to get more on this, of course, we have got you. KDWB.com. We got number two and number one on our iHeartRadio hit list on the way.
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3: 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We made it number one song in the Twin Cities on a Wednesday night. Let me tell you, these girls, they are the it girls of summer 2026. And coming in number one tonight with Animal, it's Cat's Eye.

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0: If me and my best friend Nikki went to Vegas, I don't know that we'd ever be allowed back. It's 101.3 KDWB, Benson Boone, Zara Larsson, Cardi B, and Olympic mascot Snoop Dogg. All going to be at our iHeartRadio Music Festival in Vegas. And you could be there too, like Gia.
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Hey, it's Fallon, Colt, and Jenny. Every parent's worst nightmare, their child being kidnapped. We've seen it time and time again in the news, and it almost happened to this woman's daughter. We're going to talk to her, hear the story right after 7 tomorrow morning on KDWB.

I'm a summer girly, but I'm not going to lie. I got up this morning, I rolled through my local Dunkin', and I got myself a pumpkin iced coffee. It's KDWB. Pumpkin is back at Dunkin', so happy Pumpkin Day to all those who

What's up? It's Savannah, 9 o'clock on the Twin Cities number one hit music station with Fallon Colt and Jenny in the Morning. And always live anywhere on our free iHeartRadio app. Taylor Swift, for the first time in I really don't even know how long, has been beat out for the most VMA nominations. I'll tell you who beat her. That's coming up. We'll do it in a couple of songs. Right now, we got Alex Warren, Ordinary.

Madonna beating out Taylor Swift for the most VMA nominations this year. It's KDWB. Madonna racked up 11. Taylor coming in second with 9. And Ariana Grande and Sabrina Carpenter tied with 7. Check out the full list of nominees. KDWB.

Olivia Dean, a couple minutes. It's 101.3 KDWB. She has completely taken over my entire algorithm on TikTok. And I have to say, her fits from tour, the girl is absolutely turning a look. Like, I am obsessed.

Bad Bunny is the proudest doggy daddy, and I am living for every single second of this. It's KDWB. You'll never guess what him and his dog just did. It's adorable. I'll tell you all about it next.

It's giving Lady and the Tramp, and I am absolutely obsessed. It's 101.3 KDWB. It's Savannah. So Bad Bunny and his dog Sansa, 4-year-old Beagle, are in the latest cover of Dogue. And if you haven't heard of Dogue, it's literally Vogue for dogs. It's the cutest thing ever. And Bad Bunny and his dog are posing on like an Italian-style dinner date. It's very much giving Lady and the Tramp, and it's adorable. But Bad Bunny did say, yeah, the name Sansa is after Game of Thrones, and he said it's because she has the same strength and presence as Sansa. Now, Bad Bunny said she's super sweet, she's playful, and he said, you know, she's the sweetest, even if she barks at you first. And you know what? I can attest to this because my dog Zara, she's the biggest love. She will never hurt a fly. But if she sees you walking down the street, she will bark at you like she's gonna rip your head off. And then you walk over to her

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It's Savannah, 10 o'clock on the Twin Cities, number one hit music station with Fallon, Colt, and Jenny in the morning, and always live on the free iHeartRadio app. We got new music from Gracie Abrams on the way, plus how you and a bestie could get hooked up with a trip to Vegas. It's all coming your way, but first, we got Tame Impala, Jenny with Dracula.

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0: 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We got another trip for two and a grand on the way tomorrow morning, 9:20 on KTV.

Hey, it's Fallon, Colt, and Jenny. Every parent's worst nightmare, their child being kidnapped. We've seen it time and time again in the news, and it almost happened to this woman's daughter. We're going to talk to her, hear the story right after 7 tomorrow morning on KDWB. For just a

Wrap up your summer with a girls trip. Cardi B, Zara Larsson, and maybe you could be at our iHeartRadio Music Festival in Vegas. A trip for two and a grand on the way tomorrow morning, 9:20 on KDW.

0: Shakira absolutely out here showing up for her home country. It's 101.3 KDWB. It's Savannah. She just traveled back to Colombia after last week's 7.4 magnitude earthquake, and she visited a bunch of schools that were damaged by it, and it was crazy. More than 40 schools completely destroyed. And you know what? Props to her, because she was not there for a photo op. Shakira committed to help rebuild schools and donating $1.25 million to get kids back into classrooms. I mean, how amazing is that? She also challenged others to step up as well. She's like, Colombia is not alone, and she wants other countries to step up and help with the recovery too. I love this so much. If you want to get more on this, of course, we got all the info and pics for you. 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
2: 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I'm rocking with you this hour. You know our besties, right? On socials at New Hit List. I'm at La Crystal Rosas. 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

101.3 KDWB. It is the new hit list. I am at Crystal Rosas. Yeah, Teddy Swims confesses he's been going through it since he split from his girlfriend. He has his baby girl, so that's good too. Teddy Swims is called Mr. Know-It-All. New music just for you right here on the new hit list.

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0: 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Thanks for always hanging out. It's the new hit list. You're hanging out with your friends and someone's like, yo, connect to the Bluetooth right now. What are you going to put on? 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That's what we do. 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This whole hour, I handpick these songs, making sure they are the best of the best. On the way, some Gracie Abrams, Alex Warren, Stella Lefty, that one's going crazy, and more. 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
1: What's up? I'm Crystal Rosas. I was just hanging out with Lexi Jade. She's another dope artist. She said she got starstruck when this girl Slater here added her on IG. Here's Dance.

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2: Hey, Crystal, this is Alyssa, and I have a confession. I just dance around my room like I'm in a music video. The new hit list is making me feel like the main character.
1: Girl, don't feel like the main character. You are the main character. I'm happy we can be your soundtrack for that. More on the way coming up from Malcolm Todd, Somber, Niall Horan, Ariana Grande. Keep it right here.
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Can't get out of it. 101.3 KDWB. Thanks so much for hanging out tonight on the new hit list. More coming up. Time for me to shimmy out of here, but I'm back tomorrow night. My voice is sounding a lot better, right? I know, this throat coat doing miracles. See you tomorrow night. Till then, I like Crystal Rosas.

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0: 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It's Mikey V with my big bro Frankie V and our best friend Gianna.
1: What is making women make this sound?
0: We can't stop laughing at this. We gotta explain more with you next.

0: 101.3 KDWB. It's the V Bros, Mikey V, Frankie V, and Gianna. Elise, have you heard what happens at the Iowa State Fair?
1: I have not heard that, no.
0: Mikey, Gianna, have you seen what's going viral right now on social media in regards to the Iowa State Fair?
2: No idea.
0: So, and I think Gianna would actually win this contest that they have.
3: Yodeling contest?
2: Yodeling.
0: Actually, pretty close. It's like a loud, boisterous contest. It's the husband calling contest.
2: Oh, wait. I saw the videos from last year that went viral. Yes. It's all these women get on a stage. They're wearing a number, like a marathon. Yeah. And they have to scream their husband's name as loud as they can.
0: So back in the day, before we had cell phones or any abilities to reach out to somebody when it's time to come in, the husbands would be out on the farm working hard, and the women would have to yell to let them know maybe dinner's ready or they got to come into the house. So at the Iowa State Fair, women go up there and they have to call for their husbands.
2: Yes.
0: And I have some audio from past years. I mean, this is somebody on stage trying to get a hold of their husband. Wait, what? That's skill.
3: It's all she's called a dog.
1: I think that's great. My husband would run.
0: Wait, how about this one right here? This one's starting to rap on stage. Listen to this wife calling her husband at the Iowa State Fair.
4: I love my husband and I cannot lie. You know, wild and I can't deny.
0: Okay.
4: When I walk out in this field and I call my husband's name, he better get his butt inside.
2: Wow.
0: This is a real thing. It's going down. I think it's tomorrow at the Iowa State Fair. They're going to have the husband calling contest.
1: I need to go to that. That's amazing.
0: Gianna, call for your boyfriend right now.
2: Oh, God. Jake!
3: Well, that was scary.

Hey, it's Fallon, Colt, and Jenny coming up this morning on the show, an all-new War of the Roses at 7:35. They get engaged, and then all of a sudden, she's out partying all the time. He's like, what the heck? We'll find out if she's cheating, plus AJR tickets, Minnesota State Fair tickets happening on the 50s all morning on KDWB. All right.

0: 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It's Mikey V, my big bro Frankie V, and our best friend Gianna. Shelby, be honest, do you speed?
1: Sometimes. I think it's easier to do it at night when no one's on the road.
0: Like, define speeding, though. Is it like just going a little bit over the speed limit? I think everybody does that.
2: You think everybody does that?
0: Like, so if it's 55.
1: Yeah, I think everybody does that.
0: If it's 55, you're going at least 60.
2: 60, okay, you're saying that. Gianna, sure, speed limit's 55. Sure. Where are we going?
3: Well, you're asking somebody that's been pulled over quite a few times, yeah. So that's, I'll just leave it at that.
2: She's going 75.
3: I'm trying to do better, so I'm going to say on the air, if an officer's listening, I don't speed.
0: Usually she's going fast enough to call me and say, Mikey, do you have a friend that's a state trooper that can write this ticket?
3: Whatever.
2: So Mikey kind of nailed it. Most drivers consider it 100% acceptable to go 10 miles over the speed limit. No matter what the situation is. So you said 60, so you're actually going slower. The average person says they go about 65 with 55, and they think it's totally normal.
1: And sometimes the road is just too slow.
3: Exactly.
1: It's a straight shot. Why is it not higher?
3: Right.
2: Yeah, it's a science fault. That should have said 75, not 55.
1: You got to increase the speed.
0: Let us know how that works out in court.

0: 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It's Mikey V with my big bro, Frankie V, and Gianna.
1: Why are people fist fighting inside Bath & Body Works? This is insane. I gotta explain why next.

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1: KDWB, it's Mikey V, Frankie V, and Gianna.
2: People are legit fist fighting because Bath & Body Works just dropped a Nightmare Before Christmas collection.
1: Oh, I saw this.
2: This is my favorite movie and apparently a lot of other people's favorite movies ever. So there were custom candles, those three-wick candle holders, there was hand sanitizer, wallflowers, the whole shebang. And again, it only dropped 1 or 2 days ago. All I've seen on my FYP are videos of people in like dog piles at Bath & Body Works, elbowing each other, screaming at each other. And now everything, those are the whacking noises that they're doing. Everything online and apparently in stores is completely sold out because basically what's happening is like there's fans like myself that are that are lining up to get these things. But then there's the crazy resellers that line up and those are the people in the stores. I saw somebody bring like a giant cardboard box into a Bath & Body Works and he was just like, shoving dozens of three-wick candles into the box to resell. So, of course, I look on eBay. Things I already wanted. Candles, the holders on eBay for hundreds of dollars. And it's so frustrating. And the girl on TikTok even said, oh, yeah, I watched a woman get punched at my local Bath & Body Works. But I was so focused on getting the things I needed that I didn't have time to care nor help her. I'm like, what is happening?
1: Honest question for all these stores that are doing these things, these viral drops. Why don't they just make more of them? They know that they're going to sell out and they're going to sell.
3: They won't get viral. They go viral because people go crazy over them.
2: Or do like a one limit per customer only thing. Because Spirit Halloween just had to do this. They dropped tote bags this year. Mm-hmm. And I went to Spirit and I got a tote bag and it literally was like, you can only get one per person. And they were almost gone.
3: Why is Gianna holding up a fake gun as she says that? You can get one.
2: You can get one per person. No, because it's scary. Like, things get ruined. We can't just go buy a cute little Jack Skellington candle anymore without getting in a fist fight.
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1: So Chris Brown and Usher are on tour together, and the videos from the shows keep going viral.
0: Yeah, Jill, I'm sure you've seen them on social media, but both of them, at some point in the concert, they both pull a girl on stage, basically give him a very aggressive lap dance.
2: Very aggressive.
3: Very aggressive lap dance.
0: We've all seen it all over social media.
1: Yeah.
0: But we were just talking about this. Yeah. If you were in a relationship, you're in the front row at the show, they pull you on stage, are you going?
2: Be honest.
3: You know, okay. So
0: I can feel you sweating through the phone right now.
3: Yes, I am sweating so hard because my morals and, you know, respect for my boyfriend, I would want to be like, oh, no, here's this, you know, baddie beside me, take her. But if Chris Brown even looked me in the eye and held out his hand to me, I mean, I would melt right then and there.
1: Of course.
3: I got to be honest with you.
2: So that's a yes. What you're saying is that's a yes.
1: Wow.
0: I am curious if the average girl would do this. Is it normal or not if you're in a relationship? Chris Brown or Usher, right? Really, whoever your celebrity crush is, pulls you on stage. Are you going?
1: Oh, boy.
0: Hit us up on Instagram at VBros on air. Going to talk more about this next. 101.3
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1: So we've all seen these videos from the Chris Brown and Usher concert where they pull up a girl on stage and give them, you know, an X-rated lap dance.
0: And now that we're curious, if you were in a relationship, Chris Brown or Usher pointed at you to pull you on stage, are you going?
2: I hate to say it, but yeah, I probably would.
1: Really?
2: I probably would.
3: Would you be okay with your man if he went up on stage with his number one?
2: I might. It depends.
1: No, she's like, only I can do it. He can't do it.
0: Melissa, you're in a relationship. Chris Brown or Usher want to pull you on stage. You doing it?
4: Oh, my God. Of course. Every day. Every day of the week. Yeah, no. Especially Chris Brown. Yeah. No, I would leave my kids and husband on Christmas morning for Chris Brown.
1: Wow.
0: Oh, my God. We're going to do the combo tonight. Are you getting on stage with Chris Brown or Usher? Hit us up on Instagram @VBrosOnAir.

Coming up this morning on the show, an all-new War of the Roses at 7:35. They get engaged, and then all of a sudden, she's out partying all the time. He's like, what the heck? We'll find out if she's cheating, plus AJR tickets, Minnesota State Fair tickets happening on the 50s all morning.

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1: We've been talking about how these videos have been going viral of Chris Brown or Usher pulling up a girl on stage during their concerts and giving them a crazy lap dance, to say the least.
0: So the question is, if you were in a relationship, would you get on stage? It's up on Instagram at VBro.

0: 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It's the V Bros and Gianna.
1: We've been talking about how Chris Brown and Usher are on tour, and every show they bring up a girl and they do, well, a little inappropriate lap dance.
0: It's quite an exotic lap dance.
1: Yes.
0: So, Brittany, if you were in a relationship, Chris Brown and Usher look at you, going to pull you on stage. Are you going?
2: I'm definitely going for it 100%. I mean, my man has to know that buying those front row VIP whatever tickets.
0: There's
2: if I
0: a
2: get
0: chance.
2: Pulled on stage, I am twerking some ass.
1: Yes, girl.
0: Well, nobody is safe when Chris Brown and Usher is around. But Rebecca, you're up next, and you have an interesting point.
3: I'm definitely going to go on stage because, hello, it's Chris Brown or Usher. But I have seen a few videos going around that he's actually kissing them. Like, I saw Chris Brown's lips actually lip-locking with another woman, and then his tongue on her thigh or another girl's thigh. That's where I draw the line, okay? Like, no.
0: So you'll take the lap dance.
3: That.
0: You'll take the aggressive lap dance, but the second the tongue comes out, forget about it. You're getting off that stage.
3: Absolutely, absolutely. I'll take the dance, no kissing, no tongue, no nothing.
0: That video go viral too, if you ducking Chris Brown.
1: Yeah, like the girl did to Usher weeks ago. Yes.

0: 101.3 KDWB, the Twin Cities number one hit music station. It's Mikey V with my big bro, Frankie V and Gianna.
1: Elizabeth, do you ever go to lunch or dinner with your boss?
2: I try not to because I get nervous, but I've gone a few times.
1: Yeah, we kind of all, I think it's like an awkward situation at times, but etiquette experts actually said things you should not do when you're out at a lunch meeting with your boss or dinner meeting. On it, they say, and Gianna is a failure at this one, but steer clear of the most expensive items on the menu.
3: Oh my goodness. And to fill everybody in, he's saying this because we all went out to dinner and I indeed ordered the most expensive thing on the menu.
0: But it's not just one time. If there is the word Wagyu anywhere within 10 feet of Gianna, she will order it.
3: And it had caviar with gold flakes. Don't forget the 24 karat gold flakes on the top of it.
1: All right. On the list, and you can chime in.
2: I was going to say, I try not to get spaghetti. I try not to get spaghetti or wings.
0: Spaghetti and wings would be perfectly fine.
3: Compared to what I do.
1: God. Okay, this is funny. Etiquette experts say if you're out to lunch or dinner with your boss, do not order multiple courses. Just stick to like one thing. You choose your one thing and that's all.
2: That's what I do. I just pick whatever the appetizer is that's easy to eat.
0: Well, wow. Clearly you're a much better employee to take out than we are.
3: Yeah, geez. I feel like all these are like geared toward us because we do all these things.
1: This is so great. And the number one thing, according to etiquette experts, when you go to lunch or dinner with your boss is don't drink too much alcohol.
3: All right, I'm leaving.
1: And stop. Don't get drunk, you know, around your boss. Although it seems like it's fun and oftentimes it's on their credit card. The last thing you want to do is have too many drinks when spending time with your boss at a lunch or a dinner.
2: Oh, definitely. I'll try to make out with my boss if I do that.
3: Oh! Girl!
0: We don't do that. We just try and get some inside information, but
3: about that.

Hey, it's Fallon, Colt, and Jenny coming up this morning on the show, an all-new War of the Roses at 7:35. They get engaged, and then all of a sudden, she's out partying all the time. He's like, what the heck? We'll find out if she's cheating, plus AJR tickets, Minnesota State Fair tickets happening on the 50s all morning on KDWV.

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1: 101.3 KDWB, the Twin Cities, number one hit music station. It's the V Bros, Mikey V, Frankie V, and Gianna. Evelyn, have you seen Spider-Man Brand New Day yet?
2: I have not seen it, but everybody I know has said it's amazing.
0: Yep.
2: And I know they have a lot of merch. Everybody, you know, everybody has the merch and the shirts and the cups.
1: And what you're saying right now is what I'm getting at. So everybody has seen it. Everybody's buying the merchandise, right? And that's making Tom Holland even richer than he is. Did you see the contract he signed in regards to getting paid to be a part of this movie as Spider-Man?
2: Is he making a massive amount of money?
1: He has is so he has either a good agent or a good lawyer that basically had him bet on himself. So he's making $20 million, which of course is a lot of money. I mean, the movie's already brought in over $800 million domestically. So he's getting paid $20 million up front, but he's getting a piece of each dollar that's pretty much coming in for this movie. So he's already set to make over $100 million from this one movie. The movie's already made over $2 billion worldwide. And every time you buy a ticket or go to the movies, he makes more money. So as of now, as of today, he's set to make over $100 million for this one movie.
2: I'm not going now.

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1: It is time for 1 Second Wonder.
0: So what I've decided to do today is National World Photography Day.
2: Oh.
0: I would choose all songs that are kind of within the realm of photography.
3: Okay. That's interesting.
0: Yeah, no, most of them will make sense. We'll start with Mikey V. Your first song in 1 Second Wonder. This is where I play 1 second of a song. I stop that song. You need to tell me the artist and title. Is this song right here?
3: Paparazzi, Lady Gaga?
0: Yeah.
1: Good job.
0: Well, Photography Day, those paparazzis will get those photos of you.
1: Uh-huh.
0: Okay, over to Gianna. Over to Gianna. It's a good one for you. All right, here we go. 1 Second Wonder, artist and title of this song right here.
1: Hey ya, Outkast.
4: Shake it like a Polaroid picture.
0: Hey ya, National World Photography Day. Over to Mikey B. Mikey B. 1 second of a song. Tell me the artist and title of this song right here.
3: Let me take a selfie. Wow.
0: Chainsmokers.
1: Oh yeah.
3: Take a selfie. And the crazy, the day that song came out, we were the very first person to ever play that song, and we had the Chainsmokers on live with us.
0: That's Mikey's claim to fame.
3: It really is. A lot of words after that.
0: And the final song in 1 second wonder for Gianna.
1: Yeah.
0: Artist. Ooh, I think I might stump you on this one. Artist and title, World Photography Day, 1 second wonder.
3: Oh my God, you played so much of it.
0: I'm having trouble hitting that stop button on this. I apologize.
1: Fancy. It's Iggy Azalea and somebody else, right?
3: Yeah.
1: Who's that somebody else?
0: Not sure, but Iggy Azalea is a beat on the one. Man, I sucked at that. I sucked hosting this game because I gave Gianna a 4 second wonder. I apologize.
1: All right.
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0: 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I don't know if I agree. Curious your thoughts. We'll explain everything next.

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1: Erica, what time do you wake up for work in the morning?
2: Typically 6, 6.30, but I stay in bed until 7-ish.
1: About 7-ish. Okay, I like it. Gianna, Mikey, what's your wake-up times?
3: Goodness. If I didn't set an alarm, I could sleep till like 1 p.m. Oh, it's pretty bad. I cannot wake up early anymore.
1: You're out of this conversation then, Mikey.
0: I try and get up around 8 o'clock. 8 o'clock.
1: So you're in the same boat. All right, so Mikey and you deserve a nap time. Gianna does not. They actually say if you get up around 7 or 8 o'clock, if you take a nap at 1 o'clock, it actually makes you a better worker, a better husband, better wife, boyfriend, and girlfriend. They say it can even help your creativity and help your memory by taking that nap around 1 o'clock. So tomorrow when you go to work, you tell your bosses, okay?
0: So when I take my work nap, Gianna's just waking up.
3: Again, I said if I didn't have to set an alarm, I have to be here every day, so I do have to set an alarm, so therefore I also deserve a nap.
2: I like that idea. I will definitely take a nap, and I work until 2:30, so I'll definitely
0: get home. Oh, so you're just going to sleep? You're just going to sleep until work's over? That's great. Yeah. 1 o'clock's here. All I have to do is nap, and we're done.
3: Oh, my goodness.
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1: Joined by Allison, we're spreading those positive vibes like we do every night on the V Bros. What's making you smile today?
2: I'm smiling because my boyfriend's cat no longer attacks me. He just sat next to me for the first time.
0: This is big stuff. Getting accepted from a cat, that might be an even higher acceptance than a parent.
2: No, 100%. They're so much meaner than people.
1: Wait, so your boyfriend stayed with you even though his cat hated you? Isn't that like a telltale sign, like if you're dating somebody and the pets don't like you, that means you're not a good person and he still stayed with you?
2: No, 100%. He knew the cat was mean. The cat's mean to everyone.
3: Wow, what a trooper.
0: It's going to be a good weekend. I feel like positive vibes now that the cat likes you.
2: 100%. Well, you

Hey, it's Fallon, Colt, and Jenny coming up this morning on the show, an all-new War of the Roses at 7:35. They get engaged, and then all of a sudden, she's out partying all the time. He's like, what the heck? We'll find out if she's cheating, plus AJR tickets, Minnesota State Fair tickets happening on the 50s all morning on KDWB.

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0: 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It's Mikey V, my big bro Frankie V, and our best friend Gianna. Hey, Candy, did you see what Taco Bell is bringing back tomorrow?
1: No. What's going on at Taco Bell?
0: Gianna, Mikey?
2: I did not see this.
3: They're bringing back some of their historically best meals ever.
0: Yeah. So they're going to turn back the clocks to the year 2016. Not quite sure why they chose that year, but they had four fan favorites that are no longer on the menu. And starting tomorrow for a limited time, they are back, including the Naked Chicken Chalupa.
1: Chalupa's
3: not my go-to thing, but I know exactly what it is. I order far too much Taco Bell. I really got to cut it out, actually.
0: Right, there's four items. That's one of them. Also coming back tomorrow, the Beefy Crunch Burrito.
3: Bomb.
2: That sounds really good.
0: It's a 2016. Mine, actually, too, is the Mexi Melt.
2: I love their quesadillas, so I'm going to love a Mexi Melt.
0: And this one's coming back.
1: Anything from Taco Bell is delicious.
0: So good. And this one, lots of people are asking for. And they said, you know what? We're going to bring back to 2016 and make sure this is one of four items coming back. They're bringing back their caramel apple empanada.
2: Oh,
1: yes. Oh, my. Okay, so that is the one I'm most excited about.
2: Dang.
1: Oh, my gosh. Yes. The little crispy cinnamon thingies, like, those are too dry sometimes. I'm like, listen, I need the apple empanada. Oh, my goodness.
3: Also, the apple empanada is, like, the only thing on the Taco Bell menu that's not the same thing as everything else.
2: Right. The Taco Bell menu is the same thing, just in different forms. Like, the same thing. This is unique.
3: Good thing summer's coming to an end. Don't talk about our summer buds.

0: 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It's Mikey V alongside my big bro Frankie V and our best friend Gianna.
1: What is making women make this sound?
0: We can't stop laughing at this. We gotta explain more with you next.

0: 101.3 KDWB, the Twin Cities number one hit music station. It's Mikey V, Frankie V, and Gianna. Elise, have you heard what happens at the Iowa State Fair?
1: I have not heard that, no.
0: Mikey, Gianna, have you seen what's going viral right now on social media in regards to the Iowa State Fair?
2: No.
3: No idea.
0: So, and I think Gianna would actually win this contest that they have.
3: Yodeling contest?
2: Yodeling.
0: Actually, pretty close. It's like a loud, boisterous contest. It's the husband calling contest.
2: Oh, wait. I saw the videos from last year that went viral. Yes. It's all these women get on a stage. They're wearing a number, like a marathon. Yeah. And they have to scream their husband's name as loud as they can.
0: So back in the day, before we had cell phones or any abilities to reach out to somebody when it's time to come in, the husbands would be out on the farm working hard, and the women would have to yell to let them know maybe dinner's right here, they got to come into the house. So at the Iowa State Fair, women go up there and they have to call for their husbands.
2: Yes.
0: And I have some audio from past years. I mean, this is somebody on stage trying to get a hold of their husband.
3: Wait, what? That's skill. It's not like she's called a dog.
1: I think that's great. My husband would run.
0: Wait, how about this one right here? This one's starting to rap on stage. Listen to this wife calling her husband at the Iowa State Fair.
4: I love my husband and I cannot lie. You know, wild and I can't deny.
0: Okay.
4: When I walk out in this field and I call my husband's name, he better get his butt inside.
2: Wow.
0: This is a real thing. It's going down. I think it's tomorrow at the Iowa State Fair. They're going to have the husband calling contest.
1: I need to go to that. That's amazing.
0: Gianna, call for your boyfriend right now.
2: Oh, God. Jake!
3: Well, that was scary.

Hey, it's Fallon, Colt, and Jenny coming up this morning on the show, an all-new War of the Roses at 7:35. They get engaged, and then all of a sudden, she's out partying all the time. He's like, what the heck? We'll find out if she's cheating. Plus, AJR tickets, Minnesota State Fair tickets happening on the 50s all morning on KDWB.

0: 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It's the V Bros and Gianna.
1: Shelby, be honest, do you speed?
2: Sometimes. I think it's easier to do it at night when no one's on the road.
0: Like, define speeding, though. Is it like just going a little bit over the speed limit? I think everybody does that.
3: You think everybody does that?
0: Like, so if it's 55.
2: I think everybody does that.
0: If it's 55, you're going at least 60.
3: 60, okay, you're saying that. Gianna, sure, speed limit's 55. Sure. Where are we going?
4: Well, you're asking somebody that's been pulled over quite a few times, so that's, I'll just leave it at that.
0: She's going 75.
4: I'm trying to do better, so I'm going to say on the air, if an officer's listening, I don't speed.
0: Usually she's going fast enough to call me and say, Mikey, do you have a friend that's a state trooper that can write this ticket?
4: Whatever.
3: So Mikey kind of nailed it. Most drivers consider it 100% acceptable to go 10 miles over the speed limit, no matter what the situation is. So you said 60, so you're actually going slower. The average person says they go about 65 with 55, and they think it's totally normal.
2: And sometimes the road is just too slow.
4: Exactly.
2: It's a straight shot. Why is it not higher?
4: Right.
3: Yes, it's a sign's fault. That should have said 75, not 55.
2: Yeah, increase the speed.
0: Let us know how that works out in court.

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1: 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I gotta explain why next.

0: 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It's Mikey V with my big bro, Frankie V, and Gianna.
1: People are legit fist fighting because Bath & Body Works just dropped a Nightmare Before Christmas collection.
2: Oh, I saw this.
1: This is my favorite movie and apparently a lot of other people's favorite movies ever. So there were custom candles, those three-wick candle holders. There was hand sanitizer, wallflowers, the whole shebang. And again, it only dropped 1 or 2 days ago. All I've seen on my FYP are videos of people in like dog piles at Bath & Body Works, elbowing each other, screaming at each other. And now everything, those are the whacking noises that they're doing. Everything online and apparently in stores is completely sold out because basically what's happening is like there's fans like myself that are that are lining up to get these things. But then there's the crazy resellers that line up and those are the people in the stores. I saw somebody bring like a giant cardboard box into a Bath & Body Works and he was just like, shoving dozens of three-wick candles into the box to resell. So, of course, I look on eBay. Things I already wanted. Candles, the holders on eBay for hundreds of dollars. And it's so frustrating. And a girl on TikTok even said, oh, yeah, I watched a woman get punched at my local Bath & Body Works. But I was so focused on getting the things I needed that I didn't have time to care nor help her. I'm like, what is happening?
2: Honest question for all these stores that are doing these things, these viral drops. Why don't they just make more of them? They know that they're going to sell out and they're going to sell.
0: They won't get viral. They go viral because people go crazy over them.
1: Or do like a one limit per customer only thing. Because Spirit Halloween just had to do this. They dropped tote bags this year. Mm-hmm. And I went to Spirit and I got a tote bag and it literally was like, you can only get one per person. And they were almost gone.
0: Why is Gianna holding up a fake gun as she says that? You can get one.
1: You can get one per person. No, because it's scary. Like, things get ruined. We can't just go buy a cute little Jack Skellington candle anymore without getting in a fist fight.
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0: 101.3 KDWB, where Fallon, Colt, and Jenny. And this is, you know, a big day because Jenny is risking her life tomorrow. Saturday. She leaves tomorrow, but she is going to throw herself off of a cliff on Saturday. And I yesterday was laying in the bathtub naked thinking of you, Jenny.
1: Thank you.
0: And I thought, you know, we didn't ask her a really important question.
1: What?
0: What are you going to yell when you go off on the swing? Because this could be you. You could look at it a couple of ways. It could just be excitement. It could be you're releasing something from your body into the world. You could just like yell something out from like a movie because it's like just funny. Mm-hmm. Like shake and bake. You could yell that. You could yell like see the go from Avatar.
1: No, I'm pretty sure the only thing that's going to come out of my mouth are swear words. I think I'm going to be the person who's so scared and just says, holy F the whole time. Because I have thought about that because I don't plan on yelling anything, but I know my visceral reaction will be like terrified.
2: So you're probably not going to like jump off, do a dab and be like dabbing on the haters.
0: That would be a cool one though.
1: I have a whole plan of like what I envision I'm going to do, but I know I'm going to end up just being a runner, which is what they make fun of on their Instagram, is where basically you jump off and all of a sudden you think you're still on land, so your feet just naturally start running. And then literally it's like everyone's like another runner.
0: It's like when you take a dog out of water and their legs are still swimming in the air.
1: So exactly.
0: Cute. Listen, Jenny's going to Moab and she's doing like this huge swing out there in case you're like, what are you guys even talking about?
1: It's more of, you say swing and it's confusing because that's what it's called, but it's more of almost like bungee jumping off into a valley.
0: I was going to say, there's no way she would do the dab because there's something I can tell you right now as a woman you do not want is when you are hidden air, you do not want your arms up in the air so that your video is just your arm flap going down. I don't want that. My only two experiences would be to tell you how I would scream. Steel Venom over at Valley Fair. Mm-hmm. That drop, let me tell you right now, girl. That's the scariest ride of my life. Nothing comes out. When I drop, when something's really intense, just nothing comes out at all. But the one time I went skydiving, no, nothing. Not a single thing. Okay. I think maybe after I was like, okay, we're out of the plane. We've gone a while. Maybe I was like, I don't think I said anything, though.
1: I keep having this, mental Olympics in my head of, preparation for it, thinking, oh, I'm so ready. I'm going to love it. And then I was at Dick's Sporting Goods last night, and I was on the second floor, and I was just looking over, and I was, a little scared, thinking that that's only, I don't know, a tenth of what I'm going to be doing. Yeah. And I'm like, oh, my God.
0: That's valid.
1: I'm going to be scared. I'm just trying to figure out if I'm going to be scared to the point where I have to, they'll give me a countdown because I see their videos on their Instagram. And I chicken out and I'm like, do it again.
0: Yeah.
1: You know, okay, just one more time. Do it again. You know what I mean?
0: I don't think you will. I don't think I'll chicken out,
1: but I think there's a chance that they'll be like 3, 2, 1, and I'll start going and then I'll be like, nope. I'll be like, all right, one more time.
2: You just gotta just give in, let go.
1: I really just wanna go first though, because you go with you have to schedule a time and stuff.
0: Yeah.
1: And so you go with a group, and I don't think it's a huge group, but I really just wanna go first and get it done with so that I don't have to watch anyone else.
0: Yep.
1: If anything weird happens with anyone else, I don't get in my head about it, you know?
0: I usually like at least one person to go in front of me just so I'm like, to see either what to not do, mm-hmm. you know what I mean, or what to do based on kind of what they do. But you've watched enough video.
2: Yeah, and it tests out the structural integrity of the whole thing when somebody goes ahead of you.
0: That's true.
2: So then you know, okay, yeah, that'll work.
1: I was also wondering, because as a woman, I hate to get weighed, if that's going to have to be a factor ahead of time. If you have to get weighed.
0: Because I'm assuming you have to be weighed.
1: Yeah, I'm assuming you probably do too.
2: They love doing that at the Dells. You go to the Dells to get all the way at the tippy top of the slide. And they're like, all right, get on the scale.
0: They do it at Great Wolf Lodge. And I'm like, why do I? And also, why is the number facing the audience?
2: Dude,
0: can we just turn that around? That should be private, brother.
2: If your slide can't handle 200 pounds, should anyone even be on it? Honestly, for realsies.
1: Do it though more so because of a max or a minimum? Because I feel like a minimum is actually more
2: There's a max.
0: I don't know the answer to that.
2: So get some stronger plastics in there or something. I feel like it's just crazy that we're like, well, 200 pounds, this might just destroy the whole building.
0: Yeah, I don't know what it is for Great Wolf Lodge. Because it's like a family slide, so that they make you weigh on. The other ones, I don't think you have to get weighed on, so I don't know.
2: Yeah.
0: But
2: I'm in deep water with the Great Wolf Lodge. The GWL, I think my face is posted.
0: Why?
2: Because I went on it was a double tube, right? And you're supposed to sit one in the front, one in the back.
0: Yeah.
2: And my kid is freaking out. She's really scared, wants to sit on my lap. I'm like, cool. They're like, no, you have to have, for weight distribution, she has to be in the front. She can't sit on your lap. And I'm like, yeah. But in my head, I'm like, you're 14. Shut up. I got it. You know what I mean?
0: Well, that's just what they've been told for safety reasons.
2: 14-year-old could tell me what to do?
0: Yeah.
2: So I'm like, oh, yeah. No, totally. Grab my daughter. I slide down. I'm whipping. Immediately, I recognize why there needs to be weight distribution. Yeah. The tube flies out from under me.
0: Yeah.
2: So now I'm just sitting there with my daughter, holding her up out of the water.
0: Yeah.
2: Just like, gee.
0: And now you wish you would have listened to a 14-year-old.
2: I did get the whistle. No, because she overcame her fear. She overcame her fear. I just knew she just had to do it once with me and she was going to be fine.
1: You got the whistle, and then what happened? Did they do anything else to you?
0: I wish he would have clotheslined you. That would have been awesome.
2: It was a little scolding, but sometimes, listen, I've been scolded before. Sometimes you got to get a whistle to get what you want in life, you know?
0: I guess that's true. I guess that's...
1: You were supposed to be the rule follower on the show.
0: You're supposed to be also teaching your kids lessons, viable lessons.
2: But if I'm spending $400 to go down four slides, I'm going to do what I want every now and then, you know what I mean?
0: I guess. I don't know if I yes and that or not. I actually don't know if that's... I approve of
2: their
0: that.
2: Lazy River rips, by the way.
1: I love a lazy river.
2: Dude, it goes like 80 miles an hour.
0: That's not lazy. That's a raging rapid river.
2: Yeah, it's fun.
0: We do have your Twins tickets still coming up this hour, around 50 after AJR State Fair tickets. And, of course, an all-new War of the Roses this morning, 7:35 on KDWB.
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30: Good morning. We have no accidents and no delays. Construction closes 394 eastbound from Highway 100 to Washington Avenue. Eastbound traffic will use the Easy Pass lanes until November. I'm Maria Arnold, and that's your latest total traffic.
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25: So I'm not surprised to hear, but Colt's been at it, rage baiting again.
3: Well, no. Okay, this one's justified. This is what I want to know, okay? So 53921 on the text line, and you two, Jenny and Fallon, I need your opinion on this because my kid, we're hanging out at the park, right?
25: Yes.
3: And my wife and my older daughter start biking back. Now, my kid just got off the training wheels. Big deal. She's excited about
25: it. So that's like a big one of those moments you actually I remember that as a kid.
3: But on the regional trail, there's some parts where, like, there's almost no ditch. Like, it just goes from trail to, like, just straight, like, 4-foot drop-off areas by my house.
25: Oh, okay.
3: Which is kind of weird.
25: Yeah.
3: So my kid, her tire kind of, like, leans over the side, right? She falls, catches herself, scrapes up her knee, though, okay?
25: Yeah.
3: And there's nowhere to, like, kind of get off the trail. So you're, like, in the way, but not, because people can still, like, go around you.
25: Yeah.
3: So this guy, there's a lot of older people out in my area who just... they have like an entitlement to the trail or the sidewalk or whatever it is. And have you ever seen those bikes where you're like lying down?
25: Yes. And honestly, I'm going to say something controversial here.
3: Yeah, go for it.
25: Just ride a regular bike.
3: Thank you, queen.
4: Oh, I think they're great.
25: Oh, I think they're so annoying. I see them and I'm always like, it's like when people ride those kind of like doom buggy cars. Not doom buggy. I'm trying to think of it. The ones that like a Batmobile car. I'm like, what are you doing? Mm. Just drive a regular car.
3: I see what you're saying.
25: And like, I'm like, when you're doing those downward bicycles, I'm like, I know, I get the point. But I'm like, just ride a regular bike. And I'm being judgmental for no reason.
3: They're big. Would you explain them as kind of like big bulky? Wheel. They're a little wide.
4: They take up a lot of space.
25: No, yeah. I think they're a big wheel for an adult is what I think they are. They're literally like a big wheel for an adult.
3: That's a good take, actually. He has that and his two dogs trailing behind him. So and they're kind of like on long leashes. And I heard like yelling and I didn't pay attention to it. And I'm like, whatever. And then my wife calls me. She's like, Remy fell. She's okay. But this guy just like yelled at us. I was like, what's happening? So she said a guy pulled up in one of those things, had his dogs.
25: His big wheel.
3: And he's just yelling, get off the trail. Get off the trail.
25: Dang.
3: He could just like move to the left.
25: What am I? Just grab your kid and bike and toss him off the trail quick. I get if like there's no room for them to get through and he's going fast and you don't want to hit him. Like sometimes you do overreact because like you're I've like yelled at someone before riding a bike because I'm not safe with my driving.
3: No, this is a long stretch. You can definitely see what's in front of you for a long time.
25: You get nervous and you're like, I'm going to like hit you if you don't move kind of thing. You know?
3: Yeah. Okay. He was just being a douche. Or, I don't know if I can say a D-bag.
25: Yeah, he's good. Yeah.
3: But and there's nowhere for my kid to move because I was like, did you
25: it's
3: move
25: off?
3: And they were like, it's a drop off and it's Tick City. I'm not going to Tick City. What are you talking about? So they're like off far enough, but he's like, move, move. And my wife does like the death stare. She's really good at that. And he's like, well, I guess I'll move to the left. Yeah.
25: Well, yeah.
3: That's common code.
25: If you have time and space to do that, then just move to the left.
3: So, okay, here's the thing. So he's never seen me before, but based off the description, I mean, it's pretty easy. Like a guy on a lie down bicycle, two dogs straggling behind him. I have now gotten in front of this guy on 4 different occasions.
25: Colt.
3: He yelled at my 5 or 7-year-old or whatever she is, 6-year-old.
25: She's in between 6 and 7.
3: She yelled at my 6-year-old who was injured. It could have been like, oh, are you okay? All right, have a good day. No.
25: Now,
3: he's a grumpy old man.
25: Yeah.
3: So what I do, every time I'm walking my dog, I purposely get in, like, make Percy kind of get in front of his bike. Like, oh my God. Oh, sorry. Oh, my bad. And he has to come to a complete stop. And then I move over to the side. 4 different times this happened. The 4th time, I think he knows what's going on.
25: Yeah.
3: He knows it's intentional. He has no idea why I'm doing this to him. But I love every second of ruining that guy's day for 20 seconds.
25: I completely support you because at first I wanted to be judgmental, but we both know that I can be a petty bee, okay?
3: Oh, if somebody yelled at your kid for no reason.
25: So it's not even that. I have a similar... So Dylan, my stepson, who's like 18 years old, he had a graduation party. He is an adult, by the way. Mm-hmm. But there is one person that I know who has done or said things around him and I don't like it.
3: Yeah.
25: I don't like it.
3: Yeah.
25: It's my baby boy.
3: Yeah.
25: Okay?
3: Mama Bear don't like
25: it. I don't like it. So at his graduation party, I avoided this person. I kept seeing him try to come up and be like, hi.
4: Nah. Skirt, I refuse to even make eye contact with this person.
3: Yes.
4: It's like a low-key passive one, but I'm like, I'm not spending any time with you. You're a gnarly person.
3: Yeah,
4: avoid them
3: like
4: the plague. And I was like, that was so petty, and I do not care.
3: Yeah, that's awesome. I love that energy. I love
4: it. You don't get to be a hater to my boy.
3: No.
5: I think even the calmest people in the world have people that they're going to protect with their entire world.
4: Mm-hmm.
5: And that's everyone on the show, absolutely. And then my family. You mess with my family,
3: yeah.
5: And like, you're going to get the horns, all right?
3: Yeah.
5: Don't mess with that bull.
3: This guy does seem jacked, though. This old man does low-key
5: seem
3: jacked.
5: Yeah, you better watch out. I am a little nervous for you, Colt.
4: But people who do ride those bikes, this is why I think I hate them so much. I know they're like extra fit and in shape. Because if you're doing something, like that, it's like the people who do the roller skate things that look like skis with the slaloming
3: they're
4: around.
3: They're all over the Cedar Lake Trail.
4: I know that they're far superior to me in shape. So that's probably why I'm a hater.
3: I have a little bit of a head start because he's got to sit up and get out of it. So that's why I feel a little comfortable.
4: Being a little bee.
3: So I don't know. I don't know how long it'll go. I don't know why. And I think God, and I'm not saying God is in my favor, but what I'm saying is, for some reason, he keeps giving me this man on the trail while I'm on the trail.
4: It's a gift. We used to do on our afternoon show the Petty Prince or Petty Princess of the Week. Mm-hmm. You, my prince, I believe you received the crown this week.
3: I'll accept that.
4: We might start bringing that back. All right.
5: We should. I like that.
4: Okay. We'll bring it back then. Congratulations, Prince Colt.
3: Thank you. I feel very honored.
5: Everyone on texting is also on your side, by the way.
3: Oh,
4: yes.
3: Awesome. Cool.
4: Don't yell at a 6-year-old, you jerk. It.

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1: Guess what? We have Twins tickets coming up at 50 after. Also, Throwback Throwdown, which is one of our favorites. And this is really interesting. There's a documentary coming out about a celebrity we've all heard of and how his brother embezzled and stole $12 million from him. We're going to cover that story coming up in the Entertainment Report next on KDWB.
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1: So there's a celebrity that we know, and turns out his brother embezzled $12 million from him, and now they have a whole documentary coming out. We're going to cover that coming up in the Entertainment Report. I know people are going to freak out over this, and everyone's going to turn on them, but they say that Prince Harry and Meghan Markle are going back to the UK. Their kids are 7 and 5, and they're going to enroll them in British schools. The couple, I guess, informed the king on Sunday. They say that the family was blindsided by this. I think it's true because it was even on, like, People. And People magazine seems to be more legitimate than The Sun. I just think people are going to turn on them. And it's kind of like, it's weird because I get annoyed when people are like, they'll do anything and people will be like, you want it out of the public, so stay out. And it's like, no, they just didn't want you to constantly rake them over the coals. But also, going back to the UK is just, there's no way they're not going to get ripped constantly.
2: At this point, just get rid of the king and the queen. Just like, break up, boom, here we go.
1: Well, there is no queen anymore. She passed.
2: Whatever the lineage is, it's just crazy that you got to address the king.
1: You don't have a king and queen, period.
2: You know what I mean? It's just wild.
1: I see. We see the monarchy.
3: He's saying get rid of the monarchy. Take them out.
2: Yeah, the monarchy. That's gotcha. Right. Boom. Okay. Get it. Boom. Disband.
1: I think a lot of people think that because they don't have like real official, like, it's not like they can make rulings anymore. You know what I mean?
2: Wait, who is the queen? Who is the king right now?
1: Right now, it is King Charles.
2: King Charles should get a job in IT or something. I don't know. Like, just
1: have you seen King Charles?
3: He is almost on his way out, all right?
1: Also, that guy, I mean, I'm not trying to be a hater because he's old, but he has his hands. Have you ever looked at his hands? Hella swollen. That guy can't be typing around.
2: Yeah, just hitting so many letters.
1: So many letters.
2: But, dude, maybe he could be good at coding, but, like, the thing is it's just funny when they're like, well, what are we going to do? We've been king and queen forever. Like, what do we do? Welcome to my life. Get on Indeed, brother. Start applying.
1: He can't just go start working at the UK version of Trader Joe's.
2: Try to find a job with a pension. I don't know.
1: What do you mean, welcome to your life? You've been on Indeed a lot lately?
2: Well, just like welcome to everybody in the world. Oh, like,
1: sorry,
2: we got to go out.
1: Job hunting?
2: It's like Kevin Costner.
1: Is that what I was doing on your phone during our show? You're job hunting?
2: Now listen, Kevin Costner did, I feel like he did do his wife dirty. Something happened.
1: Yeah, he was never home, and she was sick of it.
2: But it was crazy when she was like, I need this amount of money because I go to the spa every day. Like, how am I not going to go to the spa every day?
1: I want that.
2: It's like, well, I'm sorry, but this is a regular, this is your life now. You don't get to go to the spa every day. I don't know how to tell you, but.
1: I go to the spa all the time. I put my feet on Jake's lap, and I hand him a bottle of oil, and I say, get to town.
2: Exactly, and that's what she has to do.
1: And he does do a little like, bleh. But he does it.
2: He does it because he loves you.
1: And that is true. Outer Banks, if you're a big fan of that show, that returned for its final season on Netflix today and now streaming. It's that fifth season. But they're also going to be doing a prequel. They say we're working on the script. We're working hard on it with our awesome partners from Netflix, trying to get it as good as it can be. Basically, their concept for the prequel is to go back a generation to explore the island and the social divide that happens on that island.
2: Okay.
1: They're beginning filming the final, allegedly. I'll believe it when I see it. Fast and Furious movie. It's beginning in December, according to Vin Diesel. He said it took 4 years and 4 sets of writers to finally complete a script worthy of a finale. There's not a scheduled release date for Fast Forever is what that one's called. And they did, on Good Morning America, they announced the Dancing with the Stars contestants. And I guess they're going to on September 2nd. Why are we still talking about this? We've talked about this so many times. I feel like there are no new people. It's like the same people over and over again. I guess they said Jenna Dewan is the new one and Tyler Cameron are joining. Jenna Dewan will be amazing. I mean, she was in
3: Step Up,
1: and she's like a dancer. That kind of actually feels unfair.
3: It does.
1: Compared to this Cameron guy who's a bachelor.
3: Yeah, but that's how they always have people who have dancing backgrounds in it.
1: I thought they had gymnasts.
3: Well, they'll have gymnasts, but a lot of the bachelor people were like professional cheerleaders or whatever it was at some point. Gotcha. So
2: is this like a text-in thing? Like you can text a vote, like American Idol type of situation?
1: It's not based on that. So funny, our friend Bobby Bones, who he's a radio host, he was on Dancing with the Stars, and they used to let it be voted on by the fans, and after he won, they changed the rules.
2: Oh, yeah. He won?
1: won it, and people were so mad because, and he admittedly, he was not the best dancer. He won basically the popular vote, and then they literally like changed everything because of that, which is like brutal.
2: That's crazy.
1: Thank you, Jose. The new documentary is coming out about Dane Cook. Now, Dane Cook's a huge, famous comedian. He was in lots of movies. He was like the epitome of funny in my college years. Like people were obsessed with Dane Cook. That now there's a new documentary coming out, though. His brother slash business manager stole $12 million from him.
4: Dane, it's your brother. The FBI is involved with something? Dane, what happened? What have you done?
5: A person that spent so much time pretending to be something he wasn't. From the moment he left that bank, my brother disappeared.
6: There were bricks of hundreds and all the spaghetti sauce.
7: And the pasta sauce, of course. Where else would you put the money?
5: Where is he? What has he done? How does this end?
1: So I guess he wrapped it, if you can tell from that, in plastic before stashing inside pasta sauce containers. The documentary is called Funny Money, and it's out next month. I will 100% watch that.
2: Yeah, it's interesting. Some people hate on him because of the age gap in his relationship, and he was begging for galaxies a couple of years ago on TikTok. So it was, but it seems like, I don't know, the tides are turning.
1: He was like the top of his game, and then people started accusing him, which this always happens when a comedian gets huge, started accusing him of stealing material.
2: Mm-hmm.
1: That is always like, that's like, you know, and then he kind of fell off, and then he was old, got older, started dating a hella young person, and people were like, this
2: she was
1: so
2: like 20
1: creepy.
2: Or something. It was like 48.
1: I think he might be married to her.
2: I think so, but here's the thing. Also, we got to stop calling people saying they look old, because it's like they're huge in like the 2000s, and then now they're in their 50s. They're like, oh my god, bro fell off, looks old. He's just older. That's pretty normal.
1: You will also age, so chill, daddy. Chill.
2: Bro's cooked.
1: That is your entertainment report brought to you by Ovo LASIK and Lens. Coming back with a throwback throwdown. You get to pick what throwback song we play coming up on KDWB.

0: WB.
1: We each chose a throwback song, and you get to decide on the one we play right now. Whoever gets three votes first, we play that song.
2: Yes.
1: Jenny, what song did you choose this week?
3: I went with something just because it's been a lot of long, lonely nights lately because I'm still doing my ABSI summer, which is abstinent summer. So I went with something that just made me happy, and it's a little Zayn Pillow Talk.

0: this Bieber?
1: Yeah.
2: Yes, that power.
1: Well, I am. So my kid has movement minutes at school or something, and this is one of them. So she'll make me put it on, and she shows me the full dance. God, held that note. It really holds
2: it was good.
1: Note.
2: Good stuff.
1: And then I chose this one.

0: I always try to figure out what are the buttons they're loosening up.
1: That just their top, so they can reveal their boobs.
0: Oh, okay, got it.
1: Or pants. You might have to loosen up your buttons if you go to Holiday Station stores and get a Flavortown OG Italian sandwich and chorizo biscuit sandwich. It's bold, stacked, and loaded with flavor, you guys. I want someone to describe me that way. Bold, stacked, and loaded with flavor. Hell yeah.
0: I actually think that's pretty common knowledge. You're bold, stacked, and loaded with flavor.
1: Okay, I'm going to put that in my About Me on Instagram. You could just choose which song we play right now between those three options. 651-989-KDWB. The first to three votes will... Well, when, basically. Hi, what's your name?
2: Jim.
1: Who you voting for?
2: I voted for you.
1: Thank you.
0: Oh, Jim, come on, brother.
1: I don't think Jim was listening. I think he just...
0: He likes your voice, Fallon. Fallon's got a point. Hello, KDWB.
1: Jim loves the Pussycat Dolls.
0: Oh, my God. I thought you were going to... Okay, what's your name?
3: Ben.
0: Ben, who do you want to vote for?
3: Jenny.
1: Thanks,
3: Jenny.
1: Ben. Hang up on him. Hi, KDWB. What's your name?
4: Caitlin.
1: Caitlin, who has your vote this morning?
4: Clark. Fallon.
1: Okay. I feel like the first vote doesn't get to count. All right, Jenny.
0: Yeah, if you're perverted, you shouldn't be able to play with this game.
1: That's unfair. We also, depending on your level of pervert, you're still allowed to listen to our show and participate.
0: To an extent. Hello, KDWB.
1: We have one on the show. Who is it?
0: Who do you want to vote for?
5: Hi, this is Heather. I would like to vote for Pillow Talk.
1: Yes, Heather. Thank
0: you
1: Heather,
0: so much. All right, so this is No One Likes Me.
1: That one should count.
0: But here's the thing. Woo! Fallon has two. Jenny has two. Let's see who's gonna get played. Hello, KDWB. Who do you want to vote for?
6: Hi, this is Jeff.
0: Jeff.
1: Oh, yes. Oh, he's going to vote
6: for Colt. I want to loosen up them buttons, baby.
0: Oh, yeah. Loosen up them buttons.
1: Come on.
0: Heck yeah. Thank you, Jeff.
7: What it do, baby boy?

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1: And you're playing for a pair of Twins tickets at 651-989-KDWB for their upcoming Friday game on the 28th. We need two people on to answer a little bit of trivia right now.
2: Buddy.
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0: Traffic Center.
1: Good morning. We have delays on 94 eastbound from Highway 610 to Maple Grove Parkway. There's a crash on 35E northbound at West 7th Street in the right lane. Traffic heavy from Highway 13. 169 is slow northbound from Old Shakopee to Pioneer Trail. I'm Maria Arnold, and that's your latest Total Traffic.
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5: Every parent's worst nightmare is honestly someone abducting their child, right? That is like something we see in the news. It's terrifying. We kind of joke that back in the day, you'd go on your bicycle and your parents didn't even check on you for hours. And now parents seem to not have the liberty to do that because crazy things happen all the time. And that situation almost happened with Christy we have on the phone. And when she shared this story, I'm like, we got to get Christy on and maybe gives parents some advice on things they can do to prevent this from happening. Good morning, Christy.
6: Yeah, good morning. Thanks for letting me share my story.
5: Of course. I'm going to let you dive right in, Christy.
6: Yeah, thanks. About a week and a half ago, Saturday, August 8th, we were just two doors down at our good neighbor's playing bags. Some people refer it to as cornhole.
5: Yeah.
6: And we're at this neighbor's house occasionally playing bags. And we don't have a great driveway for riding bikes because we live on a pretty busy road. And my daughter just asked, hey, Mom, can I go get my bike so I can ride it in my neighbor's driveway? And it was, of course, a yes. She runs home quite frequently between the neighbors. And she came over to get her bike, went in the garage, came out of the garage. And as soon as she came out of the garage, we live on the eastbound side of the road. And there was a white Sprinter van going westbound. And as soon as she came out, she said that the van made a U-turn and window down, was staring at her. So she immediately was kind of creeped out, mm-hmm. threw her bike down. And as she was running away, she heard the person say, get in the van. And so she just took off to us. She comes up to me, you know, just shaking. Mom, you know, this man was just staring at me, told me this. I grabbed my husband and like, we didn't walk back down to our house. We just walked straight out to the road. Mm. And when we looked down, the van was still there. So we like started walking out towards the middle of the road. And this van saw my husband and started driving off like towards us. And no, we're like now trying to flag him down. Like, yeah. Hey, we want to talk. Like, what are you doing? What happened? Like, can you tell us what's going on? And he instead like drives around us and drives off. And our middle neighbors happened to be driving out. And they rolled on the situation, or they rolled on their window, and they're like, "What are you guys doing in the middle of the road?" And we're like, "We think like a situation just happened." And the boyfriend says, "Like, do you want me to follow him and get the plates?" And I'm like, "Absolutely, yeah,
5: yep. Yeah."
6: So he follows them, gets the plates. I call the cops, and they interview us, and they did arrest him on Sunday, and he was booked for, you know, some other things unrelated to the case, but They couldn't charge him they couldn't prove that he was the driver at the time of the incident.
5: Even though it's his car, because he claimed he was home with his wife, right?
6: Yes, he claimed he was home with his wife when he got asked where he was that night. And they had him on the flock cameras. But I guess what I'm trying to do is just make awareness. You know, I was really apprehensive to post it on social media, but I got so much feedback from so many moms that were like, thank you for bringing this awareness up to my kids so I can talk to them. You know, I had a few moms reach out that said like, hey, my kids have autism, and like, they would never know what to do in this situation. Like, they would never know how to handle this.
5: Well, I know, so brave of your daughter to throw her bike down and immediately like trust her gut and run straight to you, because obviously that could have been so much scarier. A lot of kids, like, I think like your daughter is like 9, you said?
6: Yep.
5: And
6: yep.
5: See, now I don't think I would have like let my 6-year-old walk down. Like 9-year-old, I definitely would have. When I came into my stepson's life, he was 9. I would have let him walk a couple houses down to grab his bike for sure. But at 6, I probably would have like, I'll go with you, Olive. And I just can't imagine, like, if she was by herself, if she would know what to do, because she's trusting. She's like young and like, oh, it's an adult. And a lot of kids are told, listen to adults, do what they tell you, which isn't not the best advice in every situation, right? So it's kind of like teaching them how to navigate situations like that. And it's tricky.
0: It's like in the wording too of like how you tell your kids, like, you know, never trust a stranger or whatever, but also don't trust tricky people is what we say. Even people you know can be tricky. Like, mm-hmm. No adult should ever ask you for help. That's weird. No, but it's like all these little conversations, and it sucks because you're like telling a 5-year-old, like, hey, if somebody walks up to you and like they lost a dog or whatever, they're not going to ask a kid to help. Like, that's weird. They're trying to trick you. And then mm-hmm. you teach them about tricky people. But it's just like having those open conversations with your kids, like, hey, this shouldn't happen at school. If someone's trying to do this or whatever, or if they, you know, they're like, your parents going to get really mad. You're going to get in trouble if you tell anyone. No, you're not. They're trying to trick you.
5: Christy, through all this and through all the like messages and everything you've received, is there like a overall tip or piece of advice you would pass along?
6: I would just say, kind of like what you guys just said, like, no adult should ever go up to another child, whether it's, they're looking for directions, looking for a lost dog, looking for anything. Like, adults should be going to another adult no matter how far they have to go. So if adult is coming up to a child to ask for anything or look for anything, first of all, that's a red flag. Don't answer to that. So teach your child that. And then, like, with bus stop time coming up, like, just teach your child about, like, bus safety. Be watching your child at the bus stop. You know, I think that's always a good reminder that school's coming up. Mm-hmm. And just teach your children, like, the right thing to do in that situation. Like, if your gut feels like something's not right, like, trust your gut. And
5: do you mind sharing where this happened, Christy? Because some people are texting and it's okay if you don't want to.
6: Yeah, that's okay. So it was in Linwood. A lot of people probably don't know where Linwood is. So you get off the Wyoming exit, right, just exit north of Forest Lake. And then it's pretty much just north of Wyoming.
5: Okay. And you said that they found this person in Ham Lake, right?
6: Yes, they pulled him over in Ham Lake.
5: Okay. Yep. All right. Well, Christy, thank you for sharing your story and passing that along. You're right. As school's going back into session, et cetera, it's a good reminder to have these conversations with your kids. Even if you think, oh, they know, they're old enough to know better or whatever, doesn't hurt. If your kid's like, Mom, I know, too bad, you're going to hear it again, you know? So just make sure you get across to them. Thank you so much for sharing. And I'm so happy that this was the outcome, Christy, because, man, that's scary.
6: Yeah, thanks for having me on.
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1: Honey, is it on? 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
4: What are the best name call-outs in songs? 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Mm.
5: Jason Derulo.
4: Thank you, Jason Derulo.
2: I mean, it's literally everything.
5: Jason Derulo.
4: You know, look, in radio, they teach you. You got to say your name. If people aren't going to know your name, yeah, you don't say your name. But
6: you
4: got
6: to get that reverb on it, though. We got to get the reverb on our mics again.
2: Maybe it's just that he has a nice voice. Maybe
4: to
2: that's
4: me, Lutenberger. Yeah, you're right. That's what it is, Colt. That's what it is. Get her some reverb, stat.
2: That was actually not bad.
4: All right, Colt, close your eyes and do it.
2: Okay.
4: No, you do it.
2: Oh, you thought you were going to have Jenny
6: do it. Colt, do it.
4: Oh, do your voice. Do your name.
2: It's Colt Bash.
6: It's like you're going through puberty all of a sudden.
2: Was I trying
6: to say bitch? Yeah. And you said bash?
4: Oh, you said it's Colt Bash.
2: Yeah, it's called Bash.
4: Got it.
2: Yeah.
6: Fallon, you go.
4: Okay. It's Fallon.
2: Oh, my God. Hit the next. Skip
4: it over. Okay, next one. Best songs where they have a name call out. This one is an automatic.
7: It's Britney, bitch.

0: This song is in Deadpool. And it's one of, like, when you think of classic songs in movies, obviously the song was big before Deadpool, but it is the most perfect song to be in that scene of that movie.
1: I agree.
2: It's like they're just annihilating everyone.
0: It's so good.
2: Very good. All right, let's hit it with our girl. Jenny, this is the one you could be doing, okay?
0: Okay. No, it's not exactly right. But I used to, my eighth grade English teacher always called me Jenny from the block. And then other people started calling me Jenny from Duloc because I'm from Fond du Lac.
1: Oh, yeah.
0: So, yes, I've gotten this many a times.
1: Nice.
2: Okay. We got to talk back and you can leave yours again on the iHeartRadio app. Here's one from Kayla.
3: The first song that comes to mind is See You Again by Miley Cyrus. A little bit of an older one for her. Where she says, oh, she's just being Miley.

0: my God. Cole, I didn't realize what a Schmiler you are.
1: Dude, that was my era.
0: Yeah, for sure.
1: As a somebody who has an older sister, 100%, 100 OP.
0: Well, Katie's on the same page as you because she's,
2: this is Katie. I love in Beauty and the Beat where it goes, Justin.
1: Okay, before we play it though, I need everybody to lock in really quick. Lock in really quick.
0: What do you want us to do?
1: We're all going to say it in unison. Okay, so I just turn up your volume wherever you are, just turn up a little bit and then just.

0: Did we just create your...
1: never bought.
0: Do you want us to just take it?
1: We gonna party like it's 30-12 tonight. I'm gonna show you all the finer things in life. Anyways.
2: Oh, well, I thought you were gonna just take over the show.
0: Is that your karaoke song?
1: Nah.
0: Well, what I know it? That it's his top Alexa request. Mm. I have audio his wife found on their Alexa. Alexa, play Beauty and a Beat.
1: My karaoke is like, baby, don't fear the reaper. And okay. But wow. My wife showed me one time, and I was like, I kind of feels a little
2: you bring the
1: serial
2: entire
1: killer-y.
2: Karaoke room down when you go, is what you're saying.
1: Yeah, thanks, anyways. Colt. Oh,
2: Becky dropped us a talk back.
3: Himself out in Nice and Slow when he says, USHERRAYMOND. Now, baby, tell me what you want to do with me.
4: USHERRAYMOND. And baby, tell me what you want to do with me. Got it in the light show. Every time that you roll with me, holding me, trying to kick it.
0: I don't know if you guys knew that's what I was doing because I sound nothing like Usher, but no. When we gave away Usher tickets, I constantly would go, US, and Colt would do what he's doing right
1: now. I thought
0: you
1: were doing
2: there.
1: Like a USA chant.
2: No, I did know that, but only because of like a following a hip hop station that came up to people and tried to have them finish that. They're like, what is Usher's name? And they're like, US, H-E.
0: See, that's my era.
1: You're very patriotic.
0: YMOND. And then imagine the hats rolling down his arm.
1: Mine was more SNOOPDOOG. You know what I mean? I don't know what song that's from. If Mike, I don't know if you know what I'm talking about, but.
0: If you, by the way, we're doing best name call outs in a song. If you have one, you can leave a talk back for us. My girls handled this one.

0: the crew.
1: Yeah. Fallon, can you take it and infiltrate all of our names in it?
0: Yes.
1: Ready.
0: Jenny,
2: yeah,
0: can you handle this? Colt, can you handle this?
3: I don't know.
0: Fallon, can you handle this?
2: Oh.
0: I don't think you can handle this. Woo!
1: Colt, where was your woo?
3: I'm sorry. I was
1: like,
3: you're
1: the worst woo girl on this show.
3: I was letting you guys feel the energy. I was wooing inside.
1: Okay. TMI, bro.
3: I was wooing by myself.
1: What else is new?
3: Dude, it's a victimless crime to woo by yourself.
1: Here we go. Let's get the next one.
3: Okay.
4: My name is...

0: Chicka. Chicka, that's chicka, what I Slim thought, Shady. But I don't know.
1: Yeah.
0: Chicka, chicka, Slim Shady.
1: It's like a record scratch type deal.
0: I thought, watch, this will be the moment I realize I'm an idiot.
1: God, you guys were not clubbing in the 90s. That's crazy.
0: You were barely born in the 90s, Cole.
2: How old were you?
0: Just because your mom was pop locking dropping doesn't mean you were.
1: Come on.
0: All right, hit it.
1: She was whining for the bill, grinding for the bill.

0: Everyone thought she says red wine, by the way.
1: What did she say?
0: Red one. That's yeah, like red the wine. Producer.
1: Didn't know that.
0: Yeah.
2: 100%.
0: A red wine. Please rewind it to my lady, even though she's a little nasty.
3: Wait, can I just tell you something about Gaga? Akon. I'm not saying Akon created Gaga, but he did discover and produce all her stuff. So this is what I'm so kind of.
4: No, my first name ain't Baby. It's Janet. Miss Jackson. It can nasty.
3: Okay.
1: I wish I had a better last name. My name's Jenny, but Miss Lutenberger, if you're nasty.
3: You do sound like you're on a Disney or Nickelodeon sitcom or something with your last name.
0: Or Good Burger.
1: Jackson. If you're nasty.
0: You could go Ludie B. That would work.
1: Ludie B. Miss Ludie B.
0: That works.
1: Oh, just Ludie B or Miss Ludie B. If you're nasty.
3: Did you know that Janet Jackson and Matthew McConaughey, they were rubbing up against each other at one point in time?
0: Like at the club?
3: No, they were like, I don't know, they were a thing.
0: Dating?
3: Yeah.
1: That doesn't surprise me.
0: Why not? She's hot. He's hot.
3: Anyways.
0: Let's do it.
3: Yeah.

0: out of all the songs we just played where people shout out their own names, which song would you guys like me to play right now?
1: Gosh, there's one I want to play, but I don't think we can.
2: Bootylicious?
1: No, I want to play X-Com.
3: Give it to me.
2: Oh, Ritual. I think up here in the studio.
0: Rich will give it to you verbally.
1: Should we all just disappear?
2: Maybe what if he appears, we all disappear.
1: What if we change the name? Like every time it says X, we pull the mic down and say, Rich gonna give it to you. Maybe he'll like that.
0: Nah, guys.
1: Come on, Cole.
2: He's not gonna do it.
1: Nah. Mr. Rule
2: He's
1: Follower.
2: Not gonna do it.
1: Mr. Rule Follower, if you're nasty.
2: Cole, you pick. Since you're making the rules,
0: Pick. You could do anything except that or Janet Jackson. Which one?
2: That's fine. I don't want Janet anyways. Yeah. I don't know. Fallon, you pick.
1: You know what I wish we would do? I wish we'd do the one where he says mustard on the beat. I haven't heard Not Like Us in a while. I'm kidding. God, no, I don't want to hear that. Just kidding. I love that song.
0: All right. Yeah. You know, for sure. So do you just want me to play Man I Need, Olivia Dean instead? Or what do you want?
2: No, let's do Jenny from the Block.
0: Jenny from the Block? A good one, yeah. Oh, my gosh. Okay.
2: Hold on. I can probably grab it quickly.
1: Well, nobody else was offering up anything. Okay.
2: You're not wrong. Here she is.
0: Cool. Children.

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1: Brought to you by OVO, LASIK, and Lens. There's a new show, reality show, coming out with Alex Earle. And here is a quick teaser trailer for that as it comes out early
2: September. The tastiest wake-up wrap. A frothy shaken espresso.
1: No, not that one.
3: Oh, okay. Oh, wait. Oh, sorry.
1: My bad.
4: Hey, I'm not sticking up when he's doing bad actions.
5: Everybody else only knows their side.
2: She's trying to paint it as I'm just like this crazy lunatic.
1: I think that's
2: like,
1: about
2: Alex hating her for no reason. There's a reason.
1: Oh, there's a reason.
6: I think I'm going to watch it. I'm not going to lie because I have been a little engaged in the Alex Cooper, Alex Earle drama because.
3: Do you think it's going to end with them fighting for like a $100 million purse or something?
1: No, I just think like, I'm curious. I don't know. I think it's pretty obvious what happened. I think that like...
3: I know nothing about this except they're beefing.
1: It's
3: Can you break
1: it
3: down
1: explain.
3: In 20 seconds?
1: No. They just don't like
3: each
1: other.
3: Did somebody get with somebody's man?
1: No, nothing like that.
6: I think it's more about money and like who got something. They both had the same publicist for a while. So I think there was a lot of drama with stuff like that. Like Alex Cooper got something Alex Earle wanted and vice versa.
1: So Alex Cooper is the caller daddy girl. Alex Earle is like famous for TikTok. It's confusing because they're both named Alex. So Alex Cooper was kind of like, kind of seemingly taking her under her wing and like going to launch a podcast on her network with her. And then people thought she crossed a line. Like she brought her onto a podcast, kept trying to like force her to drink. And she's like, I don't really want to drink. And then trying to ask her like very sexual questions and stuff that she obviously felt uncomfortable answering. So a lot of people think that like she didn't like that. And then she's like, and there were probably other business things behind the scenes.
6: I think there's a lot of business stuff to do with it too, because Alex Earle did not need Alex Cooper's podcast network to launch her own podcast. She could have done it completely on her own and been fine.
1: Gotcha. Outer Banks returns for the fifth and final season. It's now streaming on Netflix if you want to check that out. And Post Malone just got engaged again to a girl named Christy Lee. Congratulations to them.
3: What?
1: Last night, Taylor Swift performed at the Emmy Awards for Your Consideration event. She did like a medley of Eras Tour piano. On that piano, I Knew It, I Knew You, August, All Too Well, Cardigan, and Champagne Problems. So there's a lot of buzz around her. She's probably going to get an Oscar nomination for I Knew It, I Knew You. And so I think she's kind of doing the rounds now to like basically be up for people's consideration. Mm-hmm. And that is your entertainment report brought to you by OVO, LASIK, and Lens. An all-new War of the Roses is next. They get engaged, and then she gets super distant. He's like, what's going on? We'll find out.

0: They're probably cheating, but hopefully not. War of the Roses on KDWB.
1: Peter recently got engaged, so first I think we should say congratulations.
2: Peter, congrats.
1: Now the downfall of that is Peter just got engaged, but Peter is on War of the Roses.
3: Yeah.
1: So Peter, what has you here?
4: Yeah, thank you for the congratulations. We've been together for 10 years, and I finally popped a question.
1: After 10 years, dang, Peter? Said, yeah. Okay, all right.
4: Yeah, well, you know, we've known each other since we were real young.
1: Okay, got it.
4: You want to take care of life before you all that?
1: Yeah.
4: Anyway, she'd been wanting it for a while, and she said yes. But ever since I proposed, it's been weird, to say the least, and I don't really know what's going on. She's, like, never home, and she's always out with her girls on the weekends, and,
1: And she wasn't doing that before the proposal?
4: Nope.
2: Was there anything off at the proposal? Like, did it go? Did it seem like it went, like, really well?
4: I thought so, yeah. I mean, I kind of feel like I got all the bells and whistles, you know? Like, I catered her favorite food and, like, candles, roses, thing.
1: Yeah, made it very special, it sounds like.
4: It was. It was really special. She always said she wanted something, like, intimate, and so there was nobody there. It was just the two of us, and, yeah, and then she said yes. So, I mean, I would hope that she liked the proposal, but now, I don't know. I'm just not sure.
1: So do you think when she says she's out with girlfriends, like, are you feeling like maybe she's out with someone else or something?
4: I don't want to think that, but, yeah, that is kind of what I think.
1: Hmm. Okay. Well,
4: I don't know. I don't know anybody in her life. Like, I don't know who her girlfriends hang out with outside of whatever, wherever they go. I don't even know where they go. She doesn't tell me.
1: Oh.
4: She just says she's going out. And I don't know.
1: Yeah, that's not a great sign if she's just
2: that's
1: like,
2: weird.
1: I'm going out and not getting any information, going out with girlfriends. I mean, sometimes people can also hang around friends that are bad influences. Let's be honest.
4: Right. I know. So...
2: Well, you sound like sad. You sound down about it. So I'm glad you called us because maybe we can help, you know, figure out a solution or what's going on at least. Give you some more insight.
1: Yeah.
4: I really hope so, man, because I don't know what's going on. And it's like said, it's weird. It's really weird.
2: If my wife all of a sudden started going out with her friends, I would think, one, she's trying to escape the life she's in right now. That would be my first immediate. Well, I would. I'd be like, why are you doing this? Why are you just leaving
1: me? Pouring salt in a wound right now.
2: I'm just being honest.
4: It's fine, dude. I get it. Man to man, I'd be honest with you if you were in this situation.
2: Yeah.
4: You're not telling me what I want to hear, but like, that's why I got you guys to do this for me.
2: You're not trying to keep Bay on a leash, but it's like, you got to know what she's out and about doing. I don't.
4: Exactly.
2: You need quality time, too.
1: Okay.
3: Exactly. I didn't know we were getting into the love languages.
1: I know. I feel like I should step back
3: and verbally embrace you.
1: You
3: guys want to have a little session together?
2: And as somebody who is petty, I definitely would bring up the catering. Like, oh, yeah, remember when I got you your favorite food?
1: Okay. Well,
4: one of my love languages is not getting cheated on.
1: So wow, valid. Thank you, Steven.
3: I think that's most people.
1: Yeah.
3: So, yeah.
2: Yes.
1: Well, David, we will call up your fiance, which I don't even know if we said your fiance's name at this point, Marissa, and we'll get Marissa on the phone.
4: Yeah.
1: We'll offer her some activities to do.
2: Yes.
1: See who she wants to do the fun activity with. Obviously, we hope she picks you, and we will come back and see who she chooses to spend her time with.

0: They're probably cheating, but hopefully not. War of the Roses on KDWB.
1: All right, we were talking to Peter. He's been engaged for, he and Marissa were dating for a long time. And then he's like, all right, finally pops the question. And then like the moment they get engaged, she completely changes. She's like out all the time with her girlfriends.
2: It's really sad.
3: Immediate red flag.
1: Absolutely. Immediate. And he's like, what the heck? Like, he's like, I even had a beautiful proposal. Like, he catered in her food, did the candles. Like, kind of like a romantic setting. Like, you would have
4: And she's kind of like
1: for.
4: Playing him off a little bit. She's being very polyester.
1: Yes,
4: not absolutely. 100% cotton. And Agreed. He's trying to get down to the bottom of it.
1: A lot of people are texting in, run away from that distant F, never a good sign. This text says, is she superficial? Maybe she's like upset about the ring. Like, she doesn't like the ring.
4: But
3: oh,
4: also,
3: that's a good point. But
4: we've only heard from him, though. So, like, I know I have a lot of guy friends that think they do really good things. And it's right. like, dude, you literally took the trash out.
1: Yeah.
4: So, like, I don't know. I don't know the whole story.
1: Or maybe there just is someone else. And we'll find out. Let's go ahead and make the call.
4: Thank you so much for doing the survey. We appreciate it. And as a token of gratitude, we have a couple of activities for you to choose from. Just a little freebie stuff, just as a thank you.
5: Okay.
4: Fine. We have a wine tasting, putt-putt golf, or go-karting.
5: You know, I'm going to do the wine tasting.
4: Well, who wouldn't choose that? That's awesome.
5: I know, right?
4: We do have to add a plus one for you. So is there anybody in mind off the top of your head?
5: Oh, yeah. I'll invite my mom. I'll bring my mom.
4: Okay, a little bonding time. That's awesome. I will say it is kind of like a date type of situation. Like, it's kind of like romantic type vibes, but you still want to bring your mom? Okay,
5: That's a little awkward, I guess.
4: I mean, it's fine if you want to just do your mom. That's all right. That's cool.
5: I mean, it doesn't have to be like a date, right? It can just be a whatever time.
4: Yeah, if there's no one else you can think of that you'd want to do it with, you could for sure.
5: Yeah, I don't think so.
4: Okay.
3: Yikes.
1: Okay. Hey, Marissa. My name is Fallon. I do a radio show. There's also Jenny, and you were just talking to actually Colt. We do a radio show on KDWB, and we do a thing called War of the Roses. And your fiance, Peter, called because he feels like there's something that has shifted with you. And then, I mean, after you just chose to do an activity with your mom and couldn't think of anyone else to do a romantic activity with, I can see where maybe Peter's concern is coming from. I know this is a lot at once, so I'm sorry that I'm going fast here. But basically, Peter feels like ever since you guys got engaged, you've shifted, you're out a lot. He doesn't know what's going on. He wondered if maybe there was someone else. He feels like he threw like this like really romantic proposal for you.
5: So, sorry, back up a sec. I'm on the radio?
1: Yes.
5: Oh, okay.
1: And Peter's on the phone.
5: Oh.
6: Hey.
5: Hi, Peter. So I'm sorry. I'm just a little like that. You caught me off guard a little bit.
1: Yeah.
4: He wants to know what's going on in the relationship. He feels like you're giving the cold shoulder. And
1: like ever since that you got engaged.
4: And you become distant. Yeah. And
6: Yeah. What's going on?
5: No, I guess I have been a little bit distant. I just think I don't know. Getting engaged kind of made me wake up to some things about our relationship that I'm really not happy with, and I kind of having second thoughts about spending our life together.
1: I feel bad jumping in here. I was gonna say Peter sounds like such a sweet guy.
6: What are you talking about?
5: I'm sorry, I'm not. This like probably isn't the best context, but I'm just trying to answer the question. I feel like kind of blindsided getting called, and then all of a sudden I'm on the radio, and I get a. Try to explain to you. I feel like the engagement opened my eyes to what our relationship actually is, and I don't think that that's what I want.
1: He said he like what catered food and everything for your proposal.
6: Your absolute favorite food on the planet. I catered.
1: Not that that means you have to marry someone, but you know.
5: I catered. He got me a Chipotle burrito. Are we calling that catering?
6: I ordered it off the catering menu. And then we had leftovers.
3: It's just an online menu, okay. But...
5: That is not... I'm sorry, that's not catering and that's not romantic.
4: No, maybe marry someone for queso. Maybe. Just kidding. Jokes. Okay, this is a serious matter.
6: So what is... Where am I supposed to go from here? I mean, what else? Have you been unhappy the whole time? What's going on?
5: I don't know. Peter, I think I just kind of got stuck in the routine of it. And then when it came down to the moment and there was a Chipotle burrito in front of me and you slid the ring across the table and you're like, want to spend the rest of your life with this? And then, like, took a dramatic, melodramatic bite of your burrito. I was like, this cannot be my life. This can't be it for me.
4: Oh, dude.
3: But you did still say yes. So I think that, you know, got to hold you accountable a little bit.
5: No, I know. I didn't know what to do. I didn't know what to say. But I just don't honestly think. I feel like that moment is representative of our dating life. And I don't want it to be. Now I'm realizing I don't want it to be representative of the rest of my life.
1: I get what you're saying. Like, that's just one example of something. Maybe not the dream proposal.
5: That's how he operates, right? So I'm going to propose. I'm going to get you a burrito. Or, like, he'll invite me for a date if he has a gift card for a place already. And then he'll be like, it's so romantic. I'm taking you. I'm like, I know you can use a gift card, but that shouldn't be the only time you invite me out. Or, like, you promised my dad you were going to help him move, and then you never showed up. And you're like, oh, no, I slipped my alarm. And I just feel like that's not grown-up stuff. You know what I mean?
6: That was an accident. That doesn't happen all the time. That's like one time in years that has happened where I slept through an alarm. And I had been working all day the day before on some crap that you needed done around your house. And to the gift card thing, you don't think it's a little romantic to, I don't know, be like attentive to our future and try to be saving now so that we can, like, you know, live large later? Why is this the first time I'm hearing any of this? Why did you say yes when I proposed to you? Where do we go from here?
5: I don't know. And this wasn't supposed to be an argument. I was still thinking about it. I wasn't like...
4: I do feel bad for both of you. I don't, you don't have to sit here and air out each other's dirty laundry. I think we got to the bottom of it. And
1: it's not that it's someone else.
4: It's not you. Which almost is, it cuts.
1: Make it worse.
6: Can I ask you real quick? You've been out with the girls. Have you just been like avoiding me or have you been cheating on me?
5: No, Peter, I would never. That's not how I operate. And I can't believe you wonder that. I can't believe you don't know me better than that.
1: Someone asked, why are you guys defending him? That's the first text message. Well, one thing I've learned is if we don't defend a guy, everyone always turns on us. Like, you always defend the women. You never defend the guys. So we do try to be fair about things.
4: I don't know if we were even defending him. I think we were just trying to figure out what was happening.
1: Well, at first, especially, like, just kind of like, well, why did you agree to a proposal I actually think it's very emotionally mature for her to acknowledge that that's not the life she wants. However, if she did realize that she was like kind of like slow ghosting him, it felt like probably just break it off at that point.
4: Man up. Just rip it off like a Band-Aid.
3: They both, in a certain aspect, are immature though, because you don't just like go out and start partying and like leave someone in the dust.
1: Confused.
3: Like, yeah, that's not fair, but also like it does sound like he could have probably stepped up a bit in the relationship.
1: I can't believe he convinced us he catered a romantic proposal and he got her Chipotle burrito. Now, don't get me wrong. I love a Chipotle burrito, but my guy.
4: In his head, though, as somebody who is cheap, maybe, dude, Chipotle, you know, if he got that double meat, that's a little expensive.
3: I mean, the fact that he framed it catered is the part that made me be like, okay, buddy. But I also would have been okay with a proposal with Chipotle.
1: I'm actually cool with it being chill at home. I think that she's just more so annoyed that he built it up to us. Like, it was this grand
4: which goes
1: thing.
4: Back to like compatibility. Like, if you don't want to live with somebody who's cheap or be with somebody who's cheap, it sounds like he is, which isn't a bad thing. I mean, it's not a knock on him, but she
1: that
4: just
1: might
4: wants
1: actually
4: a little,
1: turn
4: little more.
1: You
4: know?
1: Two on. If you have like someone who was like working that frugal system, also.
4: Dude, if he was buying me Chipotle and being cheap on the side,
1: someone did text in, not the sponsorship Chipotle thought they'd wake up to today, but it's the sponsorship they got, right? Queso Queen. That's what they call me in the streets. Queso Queen, just so you know. Another one said tea. I love when they take such an unexpected turn. And also someone did turn on you and said that they think that Chipotle's queso is the worst queso. But that's so debatable because everyone
4: Wisconsin farmers.
1: I didn't know
4: What have you been talking about?
1: I didn't know that.
3: I think people go hard for Qdoba queso. That's why.
1: Dude. Qdoba has a really good queso.
4: Well, no, you don't get to say that.
1: They're not.
4: Yeah, I don't know. It just seems like they're not compatible, obviously. But also, 100% you know when she's going out with those friends, they're talking mad ass about him the whole entire time, which kind of sucks.
1: And probably hyping her up like, Marissa, you deserve better than this, girl.
4: This guy's a loser, so you just got to get out of there.
1: But she was just comfortable, I think, because he said they were together forever before they even got engaged. Yeah. So
3: somebody did text in and said, hi, my name's Anna, and I called off an engagement because my eyes became open to what my life would be like as well. I called off our wedding, and it was the best decision for me. I don't think she's cheating.
1: It's like when you, but it is true. It's like dating is like one thing, but then when you're like, on the verge of getting married where you're like truly financially legally committed, then that's when, yeah, you may have that wake up call. Like, mm-hmm. I don't want this actually.
4: Facts.
1: All new War of the Roses. It will be up on our podcast page. You search Fallon, Colt and Jenny, anywhere you podcast. And that's where we put the War of the Roses. So you can check that out. And if you ever have something going on in your life and you want to do roses, you can email Jenny at kdwb.com.

0: guaranteed.
1: I don't know what it is, and I agree.
0: Okay. And some of these are actually really cool. So, for instance, this person said, I met a guy on an app, and out of the blue, he told me, let's meet at the train station platform 3. I went there, and after a while, a train arrived. He was driving it. He took me for a coffee in the locomotive cab.
2: That's a flex right there.
1: Honestly, kind of cool, though.
0: I do. I agreed. All right. Unhinged things that have happened on dates. We found out we were cousins on the date.
1: That's unfortunate.
0: Mm. Mm-hmm, mm-hmm.
1: Actually, maybe a good thing to do before you go on the date, share family trees, just to rule that out.
0: I don't have...
2: Just like a 23andMe model. Yeah, like, here's
0: Don't you have to build that out yourself? Like, I don't have that.
2: What are we talking about cousins? Like, what kind of cousins, I guess? Because there's cousins
0: okay
2: who aren't
0: like
2: cousins.
0: Second, there's
2: cousins that aren't even cousins. It's like your cousins of your cousins. Would that be considered a cousin?
0: I think they mean blood relation to an extent that it's close enough that they're like...
2: Yeah, you can't risk it. That's not... Right. You don't want to...
1: Good call, Colt.
0: Unhinged things that happen on dates. I asked a guy if he played basketball. He was tall.
2: Okay.
1: He
2: loves
0: it. He retorted, do you play mini golf?
1: Aww.
0: Oh, snap. A little short. All right. A guy showed up to the dinner date with ankle weights on.
1: Always working.
0: I mean, I think there's a part where you have to stop working and twerking, you know?
1: Maybe at the dinner. Yeah.
0: Okay. We were at the movies, and while I'm eating the popcorn, he took the bag away and said, you've had enough.
2: That's wild.
1: Oh, roundhouse kick to the throat. I would literally get up and leave. I wouldn't even stay on the date. Goodbye.
2: You've had enough.
0: All right, one more.
2: I have a friend who actually listens to the show, but it's not even like I'm not trashing him. It's just a funny thing. One time he was like he was talking to his girlfriend. He was like, hey, you can't eat your donut before you have protein. Like, you got a protein first, and she lost it. She was like, you're eating my donut? What's going on?
1: I don't blame it. I did make Jake throw some food away the other day because he's had the parasite, and he's been on the toilet a lot. And then he came back and said, I had McDonald's for lunch. I'm like, well, what do you think is going to happen at this point? And then he was eating a box of, like, little cinnamon dippers that we got at Carboni's over the trash can. And I go, Jake, throw them away.
2: This is the issue, Jake.
1: You've had enough. And he was like, you're right. You threw them away.
0: I'm exactly like Jake. I didn't realize that Fallon had brought in ribs for me last week, and I did take them home yesterday, and I ate some.
1: Jenny, those are like 2 weeks old now, girl.
2: And you're going to be on an airplane tomorrow, dude? Oh, my God.
0: Do you think it's because I rollerbladed 26 and a half miles yesterday, or is it because I ate 2-week-old ribs that I feel awful today? Okay.
2: Probably both.
0: All right, I'm going to end on this one, and then we got to give away AJ our tickets. These are unhinged things that happen on a date. Fallon would have lost it if this happened to her. It said, a man took me on a picnic, but he only brought food for himself.
2: Oh, yeah, that's crazy.
0: Can you imagine? He's like setting it all out nice.
1: I'm like salivating.
0: You're like, oh,
1: where's the other chicken salad, Sammy?
0: Oh.
1: What a rude bee.
0: Wow.
1: Let's do a quick giveaway on this one. We're running a little late. Sorry about that. AJR tickets. You get into the Minnesota State Fair. Plus, you get to go see them in concert coming up on September 2nd. We'll give those to caller 10 now at 651-989-KDWB. Our buddy Vaunt is going to join us.
3: Yeah, baby.
1: He's back to stir it like a little witch over the cauldron.
3: I got my whisk, baby. I'm ready. I could

0: started that evil laugh before the mic was on, and it was awkward for 2 seconds.
1: We all just were like, oh no.
2: Sorry, I wasn't sure if there was an intro on it or not.
1: Nah, it's just a mysterious little bad.
0: It's me.
2: Vaughn, you're stirring the pot. What are you doing today? What's going on?
0: Look, guys, goldfish are a terrible pet. I'll actually argue that they're not even a pet. They are decor for your household. And I'm tired of the slander. Not the slander, I guess the misconception that they're a pet for your kid.
1: Okay, I thought you were going to go with the snack at first. And then if you were about to say they were a terrible snack, I was going to come over there with fists, okay?
0: I mean, I would low-key argue that they're mid, too, the snack.
1: All right, if you do the times two blasted flavor, it's so good.
0: No.
1: Okay, but back to goldfish as a pet.
0: Actual goldfish as a pet. Terrible pet. And I know, Colt, you have two daughters. Fallon, you have a daughter, and they're like the same age. Don't go buy your kids a goldfish.
3: What about any other fish? Or is it just goldfish?
0: No, why? You're giving them an extra... You're giving yourself an extra responsibility.
2: I've gotten a couple of betas for my children before.
3: For what?
2: Beta rake and beta rake
0: for
2: 2.
0: For what? And both of you also have like other like real pets. Cats.
1: Do you have a fish right now?
2: No. Beta fishes... beta fishies' eyes for some reason sometimes expand and then blow up and then they're no longer... a thing.
1: What? Oh my god.
2: Some would argue that the water in Texas did it to them because they have terrible filtration systems. But
1: go ahead.
2: Well, I was just gonna say it's almost like it's like a responsibility, but like not. Like the only annoying thing is like cleaning the tank.
0: Yeah. You don't get upset whenever your goldfish dies. You get more upset that you got to clean the tank. That's not a pet.
1: Well, this is why I agree with Colt. This is why parents do it. Because kids, like my daughter, she wants a rabbit. And I'm like, there's no chance. There's no chance we're getting a bunny.
2: You can't litter train. You can litter train a rabbit, though.
1: I know you can, but they live so long. Dude, I am not trying to commit to, like, when she moves out, I still am taking care of a rabbit or like a tortoise. You know what I mean? So like fish, I'm going to be honest. I like that their lifespans can be short. They can be long. And it's like, if I go out of town, I don't have to pay someone to watch
0: animal. Like, why even make that expense? Why even invest in a fish tank?
1: God forbid we're trying to bring joy to our children's hearts and lives.
0: Your kid forgets about that goldfish, Fallon. Olive is not thinking about that fish.
1: I know this. We know this. But we're adults. Children don't get it.
0: No. Maybe it's because I don't have kids. Your dog cuddles you. Your cat, you can train. I was going to say your cat to go on a walk. But you can train your cat to like hang out with you. Even to some degree, I feel like...
1: My fish could hang out with me. I just put the bowl next to me on the couch.
2: They're not a real pet. They like posting up and just like staring at it like, oh my God, oh cool, Rick's doing this thing. Oh yeah, I want to. And then it's cool. You can incorporate like a chore. Like you got to feed Rick today. And they do like a little thingy.
1: It's also put
2: in the sprinkle food.
1: Nice for your cats. It gives them some entertainment.
0: Mm-mm. You're pretty much taking care of a lava lamp. It's sitting just right there.
1: You're not wrong about that.
0: It's right here in the corner of your room or your living room. It's more of a decor piece, centerpiece than anything.
2: I'll tag on to yours. Same thing with a hedgehog, dude. I thought getting a hedgehog, we were going to bond so much. But I was just staring at it, getting poked, and then cleaning that little wheel it ran on all the time.
0: Why? Is that like a Michigan thing?
2: Nah, I just wanted to get it to name it Quill Smith. Yeah. And then after that, the allure kind of... Bruce Quillis, mm-hmm. Yes.
0: I remember this.
2: But...
1: Someone thinks I should get all of the fish and name it Vaunt.
0: No, that fish gonna die.
1: A lot of people said, I loved having an aquarium growing up. It's so fun to sit and watch them swim around.
0: This one says,
1: I have a betta fish for my son. I hate cleaning the blanking tank. I cannot wait for it to die.
2: They're kind of, the betta fish, dude. I want to say this too. If you have a fish that's still alive and you flush it down the toilet, that should be a jail sentence.
1: It should be. This person says, I agree. Fish are worthless.
0: Maybe I just don't enjoy the simple things in life. What's the joy in like watching an aquarium? You know what I mean?
2: It's just like
0: I don't
2: low
0: even
2: key.
0: Enjoy going to aquariums.
2: It's chill. It's just low key. It's like kind of relaxing almost. You don't like going to aquariums?
0: No.
2: What?
0: I should have stirred the pot and said that, honestly. I would rather do anything than go to a zoo, an aquarium, and stare at animals all day.
2: That's crazy.
0: My fiance Alyssa wanted to go to the Minnesota's or whatever zoo out here a couple of weeks ago, and I was like, one, it already stinks because there's animals there. Two, it's hot, so they're going to be extra like stinky, and we'll be sweaty. I'll pass. I'd rather do anything else.
1: I could sit at the zoo, at the Minnesota Zoo, and watch certain animals for like a disturbing amount of
2: time.
1: Dude,
2: I swear to God, I love them
1: so much.
2: I have a theory about the Minnesota Zoo, and it's they're putting like what is it called? The chemical where you make people fall in love, like pheromones or whatever.
1: Yeah, they're pumping them
2: into the air. They're pumping it into the camel exhibit because they are always just rubbing bodies against each other. I swear to God, the camels.
1: They have hump in the name for a reason, Cole. Like
2: 90% of the time.
1: Hump. They got those humps.
2: There's seven of them going at it. And it's like, when my kids look and I'm like, oh my God, just get, let's get past this treetop area.
1: I was going to say, you know, there are like 40 other trails you could just skip the camels. Sounds like you're the one.
2: It's right
1: just
2: on keeps the way. Going to the over it's right on the way.
1: Go the other way. Vaughn, thank you for stirring the pot. A lot of people do agree with you. This person says, my brother has 30 plus exotic fish and his collection is growing. There's an entire room in his house dedicated to fish. All right. After hearing about your brother, I do think I agree with Vaughn. That is too far. Your brother's gone too far on the fish at that point.
2: When I lived in Green Bay, there was this sketchy guy who I was actually buying my hedgehog from him, and I walked into his house, and he had rows and rows of just like koi fish, and like he had a rainbow trout in his living room, and I was like, what the hell are you selling this to?
1: Guaranteed. Someone else said, Vaughn, how is this man engaged?
0: Yeah, I'm not taking a listen to no zoo. I think the zoo is great too, like for people. It's just not my cup of
1: tea. That's okay. You can have your own taste. Even when they're wrong. Thank you so much, Vaughn, for coming in. We're going to come back and do the 1K wordplay. Your chance to win 1,000 pennies. You can call to play now, 651-989-KDWB. 101.3 KDWB.
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30: What's your Venmo?
1: Michaela's on the phone to play today. Chance to win big money, homie. Okay, Michaela, who do you want to try to match four words with today? Me, Colt, Jenny, or Mike?
31: Let's go Colt.
2: Oh my God. Fans.
1: Okay. He's going to leave the room and I'm going to give you your words. Are you ready for it?
31: I'm ready, hopefully.
1: Okay, he's out. Okay, your first word is burrito.
31: Dip.
1: You said burrito dip?
30: Yeah.
31: Yeah.
1: Your next word is skate.
31: Skate.
1: S-K-A-T-E.
31: Oh, skateboard.
1: Your next word is donkey.
31: Kong.
1: Good one. And your last one is Lego.
31: Lego. Can't say my ego. foot? I don't know.
1: Foot. Okay. Let's get Colt back in here.
2: Okay. Here we go. I'm ready. Give me that first word.
1: Okay. Your first word is burrito.
2: Burrito? As in a burrito bowl.
1: It's what I would have said, probably. Mm-hmm. She went with dip.
2: Dip. Burrito dip. Okay.
1: Your next word is skate.
2: I want to say park or board or skate. Maybe she said rank. I'm going to say board.
1: Yes.
2: Nice.
1: Donkey.
2: Kong.
1: Yes. Lego.
2: Set.
1: She went foot.
2: They go foot.
1: You know, step on it. Ouchie. Oh, okay. I assume that's what she was going with. Yeah.
2: Nice, nice, painful, nice, nice, nice, painful. Or do you have a Lego foot?
31: Like when you step on them?
2: No, okay. I just thought, I didn't know if you were like missing a foot and you built one out with a Lego, because that would be kind of sick.
1: It's a good way to go.
2: And you could like switch it out in the fall, like make it orange or whatever. I don't know, whatever. We don't have to talk about it anymore.
1: Decorate it like a pumpkin. Thanks for playing, Michaela. I'm sorry you didn't win the 1K wordplay today. There's always next time. Like tomorrow around this time.

0: We're Fallon, Colt, and Jenny on KDWB. Mike is a new member of our show. Mike, he's joined. He's, you know, lock and load and getting that money. And you got your, did you get your first paycheck?
1: Kind of got my first paycheck.
0: Kinda?
1: Yeah.
0: What does that mean?
1: So I do that thing where you put a little bit of money into one account and then the rest of the money into another account.
0: Yeah.
1: To help like pay my car bill. That way it's on an auto thing, you know, because I'm an adult. So yeah, that's what I do, right? Mm-hmm. So I did see some money go in there, but unfortunately I did not set up my direct deposit correctly for the other account. So my car payment is probably going to be late this week because...
0: So
1: payroll people emailed me yesterday and said, Mike, this account doesn't exist. We got a bounce back the thing is. So
0: you put like the wrong account number in or something?
1: Yeah, I don't know what happened. I think I mistyped the number and I am like diligent with that kind of stuff.
0: Yeah.
1: And not this time. So she said she's going to reissue the money. So hopefully that will make it there by Saturday when my auto transfer like goes to my car payment. Mm-hmm. I don't know.
2: Well, it's nice when they owe you money. It sucks when you owe the company money. There was a solid stretch of like 2 months where I was like, damn, dude, I'll be hitting. I'm taking care of this family, baby. And then I realized they were giving me an extra $5,000 of a paycheck.
0: What? Yeah. So basically, I don't know if we were allowed to completely break it out.
2: But it was like, only like for two paychecks, but
0: we were supposed to be getting like, it was like a deal we did. And I think it
2: was like a prorated thing. It was $5,000, but it was like a thing. But they gave it to me like every paycheck for like two paychecks. And I was like, okay, I have a couple options. One, I could ride it out, fake my death, and then disappear.
0: But then they tried to make him pay back the full amount. He's like, no, I was getting like the taxed version.
2: Yeah, they were like, you can cut
0: the full amount back.
2: Yeah. Right, they were like, cut a check for $10,000. I was like, well, hold on. Uncle Sam took like 30% of it, and then the other like 6% or whatever went into 401k. So it's like, it's not like it's just sitting there.
1: Yeah.
0: Mike, do you need like Colt to loan you some money so you can get your car payment?
1: Got enough.
0: He's got a ton of extra money.
2: Yeah, I was like, dude, we were getting that good chicken.
3: You know what you got to do, Mike? You got to go out there and you got to whine for the bill. Like,
1: cry for the bill.
0: Or, Mike, you could also go to Holiday Station stores and get deals.
1: Yes,
0: Mountain Dew's 20 ounces, 4 for $8 right now. You get those, how we call them out. He gets those like XLs from Caribou.
1: Yeah.
0: You got to cut down on those, all right?
1: No.
0: So you can make your car payment.
1: Yeah, absolutely not.
2: Get that Mountain Dew, put that in your juice box and suck it.
0: There it is. That is literally the most girl math thing I've ever heard. I can't make my car payment, but here, just save some money on a Mountain Dew you don't need.
3: Whatever.
2: You need it. Dude, if you're stressing about not making your car payment,
0: you got to do the do. Yeah, baby.
2: Yeah.
0: All right. Well, good luck, Mike.
4: It's Fallon, Colt, and Jenny.
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2: Everybody has heard of FOMO, correct?
3: Mm-hmm.
2: There's a new thing called FOBO, and not Fogo de Chão. Fear of balling out, you said?
3: Is that what it is?
2: Dude.
3: Did I guess it? I'm sorry.
2: No, that.
3: Well,
2: you're kind of. You're a little close. We'll explain in just a second, but Google it is gone, okay? Google it. Just Google it. If you say that, you're ancient. I just want to let you know that. The kids these days are saying, search it up. Just search it up.
3: Oh, yeah. I thought you were going to say, like, ChatGPT it.
2: Ask chat. That's what I say, but yeah, it's just search it up. Another search one that I didn't know I said this until Fallon said it, and I was like, I do say that. Like, I saw this on the internet, because no one said, they're like, what do you mean the internet? Like, were you on a browser? And I was like, no, I was on TikTok. And they're like, well, why would you say you saw it on the internet? Because why would you say that? And
3: you're
2: I was like,
3: right.
2: You're making me feel old.
3: Yeah. That is weird to say that.
2: So sorry I had to do that to you guys today. How many interviews are too many?
4: Wait, what is FOBO?
3: That we're getting to that.
4: Oh.
3: I was jumping the gun on it. I think it's a third of the three.
4: It switched. Yeah. I'm sorry,
2: dude, I go in and out.
4: Confused.
2: I transition like a beast,
3: no,
2: baby.
3: I jumped in too early on that. That was my bad.
2: How many interviews are too many interviews? Because my wife is going through this process right now, and I know your husband Jake went through it.
3: Oh my gosh.
2: You cannot run me through 7 interviews and panels and projects and then not give me the job, but it's like just you 3 maximum.
4: I agree.
2: 3 maximum.
4: When Jake had to do, like, I think for his recent job, it was like 5, but like the last one is like a presentation.
3: Hell no.
4: I go, my God, I'm so happy I'm in radio. They just immediately either like my stuff or they don't.
2: I mean, it sucks for people who are out of a job and actually need a job. And it takes 4 months to get a job. And then you don't get it. And you're like, I just put all this effort.
4: Yeah.
2: So now people are petitioning for interview pay, which is kind of crazy. But like, I kind of get it. Like, if you're running people through 6 different things and you got to put up a mock project and do all these without even having it.
3: Yeah, but that's not going to happen.
2: I know, but I get it. But it's like, dude, I feel you're asking a little too much. And then it's always like a competitive package. And they're like, $40,000 a year. Like, all right, well, that's sick. Nice.
3: Who am I competing with?
2: All right, FOMO, no longer a thing. The last thing on the three things you should know, FOBO is fear of a better option. The anxiety of choosing something and being like, is there something better out there? Am I making the wrong decision on the hotel, this place to eat, this outfit for this whatever event.
4: Even just your meal. You go in and you're like, what if you're between 2 entrees and you don't know which one to pick?
2: Is another one going to be better? And that's where we need to learn about preferences, okay? We just got to give up our preferences and just accept life for what it is. We'll be a lot more grateful.
3: Well, I think you could still have preferences. I think that you just have to realize that you're not always going to win the best one.
4: Yeah.
3: And that's what life is. You know, grass isn't always greener on the other side, though.
2: That's
4: like,
2: true.
4: Like, I've already accepted the fate. No matter what line I choose, it will be the wrong one, okay?
2: Yeah.
4: So there's no right decision. Whatever one I get in will be the one that has an issue with the register, period.
3: I'm so bad at that, too. Anytime I'm at the airport, I always pick the wrong one.
2: Yep. Even at Costco, it's like, oh my God, you're going so quick.
4: Yeah. And then something happens. It's because there's an issue, always.
2: Yeah, I got yelled at a Costco because I was at, nobody was going to this line, and I was like, what's going on? It was when you go to like check out your food or whatever. Like, it's like the food court, so it's like all manual.
4: Yeah.
2: And I'm plugging it in, I'm checking out, and then I realize, it's because this is out of printer paper, and it doesn't let you process the payment until the printer paper. So I just took printer paper from another station and put it in. And they did not like it.
4: Some would argue you were solving a problem, problem solver.
2: Dude, yeah. Initiative.
4: Others would say, keep your hands to yourself.
2: Yeah, true.
4: Did you get your chicken bake?
2: I did get my chicken bake.
4: Okay, I knew it.
2: Those are the three things you should know.
4: Thank you, Colt. Mm-hmm. We appreciate that. Coming back with normal or no. If you have one, text it in. 53921. Wait, can you pause this for a second?
2: Most definitely.
4: Okay, because there was actually a shout out that we were going to play this song for, and now I'm trying to find it on the text. And it was for a little kid that requested this song, and now I'm going to freak out because I can't find it. But I want to give them their proper shout. Here's what I'm going to do. I'll give you the shout out after the song, if not. Okay.
3: It says, good morning. Can I please get a shout out for my daughter, Chloe, on her last day of preschool. In 2 weeks, she starts kindergarten. Can you please play Beauty and the Beat for her?
2: Most of it. Chloe, congratulations.
4: Yes,
2: have fun.
4: Chloe.
2: You're going to do so good.

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1: If you have a normal or nope, now is your time to shine, my sweet BB girl. You can call in 651-989-KDWB. You can leave us a talk back, or you can go to the usual text in at 53921.
2: Sick nasty.
1: Normal or nope? Threatening our show, saying, if you never play Olivia Dean again, I promise I will actually start the Fallon Cult and Jenny Walking Club. So I think what they're saying is, since we were scammed before, someone said they started a Fallon Cult and Jenny Walking Club. They did not. We were at the highest of highs and then the lowest of lows through that discovery and that journey. This person is saying they will actually start it if we promise to never play Olivia Dean again.
2: So they hate Olivia Dean.
1: That is what I'm getting.
2: Hmm.
3: The FCJ Walking Club.
1: I think legit
3: in the streets.
1: I want it to be legit.
3: Me too.
1: I want to go. I want them to be like, hey guys.
3: Or like maybe not pop every up. Time though. Like no, they not. Host it and we come every
1: once a year.
3: Once a year. I was going to give them at least once a
1: schedules.
3: Month.
1: Schedules. It's hard to line up schedules.
3: Yeah, that's true. That's true.
1: I would say that is normal to have that desire, but unfortunately we cannot commit to that. So it's a nope.
2: Yeah, sorry.
1: We do love Olivia Dean. Normal or nope. Just freezing when your phone rings. Like, you think if you stay still, the person won't realize you could answer and you just stop phoning.
2: It's like a Jehovah Witness like, knocking on your
1: yeah,
2: door.
1: Yeah, as if you're a T-Rex. Like, it's as if you're hiding even though they can't see you.
3: That's so funny.
2: Dude, I get I get panic when I'm with my family and my phone starts ringing because I'm like, no one's calling right now unless it's a bad... The only reason why someone's calling me right now is for a bad thing. So I did something wrong at work or like something happened to my family or something.
1: I never call you with bad information. I call you because I'm annoying. I'm like, should we just chat?
2: Some could argue that would be bad. No, I'm just kidding.
1: I'm like, what are you doing? I always do say, though, when I call you, if like you're like, oh, I'm with my family, I always go, oh, it's not that important. Never mind. Never mind. I'm not going to bother you.
3: I can't say that I freeze when someone calls. Only if my mom calls me during the morning show, and usually it's a butt dial.
1: Oh.
3: But there was one time she did call me to let me know that her cat passed away during the show, and that made me very sad. So I get very stressed if like a family member is calling me during the show.
2: Yeah.
1: I freeze for FaceTime because there's something about like, you feel like they can see you. Mm-hmm. And I'm usually on the toilet. I don't know why. Always times out. I'm on that pot.
2: Maybe they just know. And they have a camera in your bathroom or something. And they
1: just
2: are aware.
1: Well, then don't FaceTime me. Just log into the camera, you pervert.
3: The number one person who would do both things, which is call you unannounced FaceTime and have a camera in your toilet, is Steve Letarte. So let me guess. It's probably Steve Letarte, the one-man party, that's doing that.
1: Probably. Normal or nope, rocking side to side in the shower so no part of you is not underwater for less than a second. Side oh my God, side. I do it. I flip. I'm like a dolphin. I'm slipping. I'm sliding. I'm like front, back, side, side. I want every crevice of me covered at all times. Sometimes like, I'm like, oh, I haven't given my back any attention for a second. Pop!
2: Mm. I don't know if I do. I just kind of stand there.
1: I
2: just,
1: yeah. You're right. I don't either. That's so weird.
3: I'm not saying it's weird. I just have never thought about it.
2: You just like the sensation of like the little droplets hitting every part of your body.
1: I want them to hit me hard.
3: You guys spread your cheeks when you're showering? Mike's nodding yes as well. Thank you, Mike. Colt, you're the only one who didn't answer.
1: Be honest.
2: Do I do what in the shower?
3: Spread your cheeks, get them nice and clean.
2: So you want me to paint the picture of me spreading my cheeks in the shower?
1: I don't need you to be Picasso about it. Just a yes or no would do.
2: I'll give you an oil painting real quick.
1: Everyone, I can tell that's not your medium. Because no one does an oil painting quick. Colt, grow up.
2: Give you a couple of brush strokes.
3: All right, so do you spread them?
2: That's personal information, I feel like. I don't want to talk about spreading my cheeks.
1: Okay. You can just say yes or no, Colt.
2: No, that's about, I'm setting a boundary. I don't want to be talking about spreading my cheeks.
1: Which is wild because you fully described how you go pee.
2: Well, yeah, I'm not spreading anything to do that.
1: You're popping out.
2: I'm just popping out and leaning forward, letting gravity do the rest. That's all it is.
1: How is it any different? All right, so I would say Colt probably lays on his stomach in the shower.
2: Fine. You want to know what I do? Okay. I have a gripper. Have you ever seen like a push-up thing like you're at the gym and it's like two handles and you use for push-ups?
1: No, actually, I don't know.
2: I have those bolted into my shower.
1: Yeah.
2: I grab it. I start walking up the wall backwards, like doing like a handstand on the wall. And I spread my legs a little bit in the stirrups I have. Hoist it up by the shower.
1: You have stirrups in there too?
2: Yes. And then I have a direct funnel. And that's how it's done.
1: That is intense.
2: I set a boundary. And you guys pushed it out of me.
3: This is why we should have just let him have that boundary.
1: Hold on. First
0: all, bravo on your upper body strength.
2: Yes, you're welcome. Or thank you.
0: Ate every part of it.
3: You really were Picasso with that one. You really were.
0: Put the brush in the holster. You're done.
2: It's in the holster.
3: Someone was also just brought up the fact that you were recently talking about nicotine patches on your BH. So
0: where is the line, Cole? Where is it?
2: I didn't say that. I'm not putting nicotine patches on my BH.
3: Anymore?
2: Somebody else who wrote in was. I was saying it.
3: You'd like to try it?
2: We don't use bleach paper products in my house, but when I do use bleach toilet paper, I get a little hit, like a head rush.
0: And someone said, wait, that's the boundary? Make it make sense. You have the strangest boundaries.
2: Why?
0: Because they don't exist.
2: What are you talking about?
0: I know what you're doing. You don't have boundaries. You just like want us to beg you to do something. You wanted us to beg you to tell us if you spread your cheeks. It's sick.
2: No, it's not.
0: You're
2: I
0: sick.
2: Said I don't want to talk about spreading my cheeks on the radio. You said talk about it.
0: No, we said you just say yes or no, and then you said and people shit don't, down. It's, pull up a sheet.
2: It's unfair because it's an audio medium. You literally held up a knife and you were like, talk about it.
0: I wish I hadn't.
2: Anyways, so that's what's up with me.
3: We have AJR Minnesota State Fair tickets. Let's
2: you want to get to that next?
3: Let's get to that next.
2: Okay, cool. This song makes me super excited for fall.
3: Right now, I want to this beat. I want you to imagine Colt taking a handstand. His legs just went up in the stirrups.
2: Yeah,
3: they've spread. The water, he's connected a funnel.
2: It's kind of the noise I'm making too.

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1: Colt's unbelievable story of the day.
2: Jenny, have you ever been on a cruise?
3: I haven't. It's one thing that I don't ever desire to do.
2: Yes, same.
3: It's not a thing for me. Maybe in the future when I'm older, because I know old people love their cruises, and I've heard great things about them, but I don't desire to do it.
2: If I'm on a buffet, I'll just go to Golden Corral or something. You know what I mean?
3: Or Super Moon.
2: Yeah. Fallon, what about you?
4: I've been on one, and I'm good with it being the only one.
2: Okay. Well, this person loved cruises. They love them so much that they actually sign up to work on a cruise, because you can do that and you're just floating around. You have a couple of off days. I don't know if you've ever been on that side of TikTok where it's like, here, welcome to the life of a cruiser.
3: I haven't.
4: No.
3: Oh, like the people who live on them like full time.
2: Yeah, so they can work. And they,
3: Kind of.
2: So you get like a couple of days off or whatever. So this person was doing a terrible job, okay? Awful job. And they actually got fired mid-cruise.
3: Oh.
2: And normally what would happen is you would get off at the next port. At least this is how this company did it. And they would send you like home, basically.
3: Oh, okay.
2: This person gets off at the port, but then sneaks back on when everybody else is re-entering. So they literally were supposed to be fired for like 14 days. It was like a hella long cruise.
4: How are they getting to the buffet and everything? You know what I mean? Like, how, like you have to have like, you have to like check in with like your room number and stuff.
2: I'd imagine you would know some tricks and of the trade if you're like working behind the scenes, or like maybe you're affiliated with some people and you still know and they don't know that you've been fired.
4: Yeah, like the kitchen doesn't know you've been fired, so they're still giving Graham his meal.
2: So this guy wrote it out, and then they were like, okay, the last day they see, okay, you're obviously this person. Like, I don't know what's going on. And they're now charging him for like 13 days of the cruise as if he was an actual passenger.
3: Oh, brutal.
2: So he got fired and he's got to pay for the cruise.
4: Jeez. That's pricey. Was it worth it?
2: Probably not.
4: Probably not.
2: Probably not.
4: My one experience with the cruise can confirm. Let's do some tickets right now. We have some AJR Minnesota State Fair tickets. We're giving those away all week long on the 50. So be caller 10 now for your chance to win. 651-989-KDWB.
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0: They're probably cheating, but hopefully not. 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
1: So first, I think we should say congratulations.
2: Peter, congrats.
1: Now, the downfall of that is Peter just got engaged, but Peter is on War of the Roses.
3: Yeah.
1: So, Peter, what has you here?
4: Yeah, thank you for the congratulations. We've been together for 10 years, and I finally popped the question.
1: After 10 years, dang, Peter? Yeah. Okay, all right.
4: Yeah, well, you know, we've known each other since we were real young.
1: Okay, got it.
4: You want to take care of life before you all that.
1: Yeah.
4: Anyway, she's been wanting it for a while, and she said yes. But ever since I proposed, it's been weird, to say the least, and I don't really know what's going on. She's, like, never home, and she's always out with her girls on the weekends, and...
1: She wasn't doing that before the proposal?
4: Nope.
2: Was there anything off at the proposal? Like, did it go? Did it seem like it went, like, really well?
4: I thought so, yeah. I mean, I kind of feel like I got all the bells and whistles, you know? Like, I catered her favorite food and, like, candles, roses, the whole thing.
1: Yeah, made it very special, it sounds like.
4: It was. It was really special. She always said she wanted something, like, intimate, and so there was nobody there. It was just the two of us, and then she said yes. So, I mean, I would hope that she liked the proposal, but now, I don't know. I'm just not sure.
1: So do you think when she says she's out with girlfriends, like, are you feeling like maybe she's out with someone else or something?
4: I don't want to think that, but yeah, that is kind of what I think.
1: Hmm. Okay. Well...
4: I don't know. I don't know anybody in her life. Like, I don't know who her girlfriends hang out with outside of whatever, wherever they go. I don't even know where they go. She doesn't tell me.
1: Oh.
4: She just says she's going out. And I don't know.
1: Yeah, that's not a great sign if she's just I'm going out and not giving you any information, going out with girlfriends. I mean, sometimes people can also hang around friends that are bad influences, let's be honest.
4: Right, I know. So...
2: Well, you sound like sad. You sound down about it. So I'm glad you called us because maybe we could help, you know, figure out a solution or what's going on at least. Give you some more insight.
1: Yeah.
4: I really hope so, man, because I don't know what's going on. And it's like sad. It's weird. It's really weird.
2: If my wife all of a sudden started going out with her friends, I would think, one, she's trying to escape the life she's in right now. That would be my first immediate. Well, I would. I'd be like, why are you doing this? Why are you just leaving me?
1: Like pouring salt in a wound right now.
2: I'm just being honest.
4: It's fine, dude. I get it. Man to man, I'd be honest with you if you were in this situation.
2: Yeah.
4: You're not telling me what I want to do.

0: But like, that's why I got you guys to do this for me.
1: You're not trying to keep Bay on a leash, but it's like you got to know what she's out and about doing. I don't.
0: Exactly.
1: You need quality time too.
2: Okay. Exactly. I didn't know we were getting into the love languages.
3: I know. I feel like I should step back and verbally embrace you.
2: Do you guys want to have a little session together?
1: And as somebody who was petty, I definitely would bring up the catering. Like, oh yeah, remember when I got you your favorite food?
2: Okay. Well,
0: one of my love languages is not getting cheated on.
2: Wow, so valid. Thank you.
3: That's most people. Yeah.
1: Yes.
2: Well, David, we will call up your fiance. Which I don't even know if we said your fiance's name at this point, Marissa. And we'll get Marissa on the phone. Yeah. We'll offer her some activities to do.
1: Yes.
2: See who she wants to do the fun activity with. Obviously, we hope she picks you. And we will come back and see who she chooses to spend her time with on part two of War of the Roses.

0: They're probably cheating, but hopefully not. War of the Roses on KDWB.
1: All right, we were talking to Peter. He's been engaged for, he and Marissa were dating for a long time. And then he's like, all right, finally pops the question. And then, like, the moment they get engaged, she completely changes. She's, like, out all the time with her girlfriends.
2: It's really sad.
3: Immediate red flag.
1: Absolutely.
3: Immediate.
1: And he's like, what the heck? Like, he's like, I even, like, had a beautiful proposal. Like, he catered in her food, did the candles. Like, kind of like a romantic setting, like you would have
4: And she's kind of, like,
1: for.
4: Playing him off a little bit. She's being very polyester.
1: Yes,
4: not
1: absolutely.
4: 100% cotton. And agreed. He's trying to get down to the bottom of it.
1: A lot of people are texting in, run away from that distant F, never a good sign. This text says, is she superficial? Maybe she's, like, upset about the ring. Like, she doesn't like the ring.
4: But
3: oh,
4: also,
3: that's a good point. But still.
4: We've only heard from him, though. So, like, I know I have a lot of guy friends that think they do really good things. And it's right. Like, dude, you literally took the trash out.
1: Yeah.
4: So, like, I don't know. I don't know the whole story.
1: Or maybe there just is someone else. And we'll find out. Let's go ahead and make the call.
4: Thank you so much for doing the survey. We appreciate it. And as a token of gratitude, we have a couple of activities for you to choose from. Just a little freebie stuff, just as a thank you.
5: Okay.
4: Fine. We have a wine tasting, putt-putt golf, or go-karting.
5: You know, I'm going to do the wine tasting.
4: Well, who would have choose that? That's awesome.
5: I know, right?
4: We do have to add a plus one for you. So is there anybody in mind off the top of your head?
5: Oh, yeah. I'll invite my mom. I'll bring my mom.
4: Okay, a little bonding time. That's awesome. It is kind of like a date type of situation. Like, it's kind of like romantic type vibes, but you still want to bring your mom? Okay,
5: That's a little awkward, I guess.
4: I mean, it's fine if you want to just do your mom. That's all right. That's cool.
5: I mean, it doesn't have to be like a date, right? It can just be a whatever time.
4: Yeah, there's no one else you can think of that you'd want to do it with. You could, for sure.
5: Yeah, I don't think so.
4: Okay.
3: Yikes.
1: Hey, Marissa. My name is Fallon. I do a radio show. There's also Jenny, and you were just talking to actually Colt. We do a radio show on KDWB, and we do a thing called War of the Roses. And your fiance, Peter, called because he feels like there's something that has shifted with you. And then, I mean, after you just chose to do an activity with your mom and couldn't think of anyone else to do a romantic activity with, I can see where maybe Peter's concern is coming from. I know this is a lot at once, so I'm sorry that I'm going fast here. But basically, Peter feels like ever since you guys got engaged, you've shifted, you're out a lot. He doesn't know what's going on. He wondered if maybe there was someone else. He feels like he threw this really romantic proposal for you.
5: So, sorry, back up a sec. I'm on the radio?
1: Yes.
5: Oh, okay.
1: And Peter's on the phone.
5: Oh.
6: Hey.
5: Hi, Peter. So I'm sorry. I'm just a little you caught me off guard a little bit.
1: Yeah.
4: He wants to know what's going on in the relationship. He feels like you're giving the cold shoulder. And
1: like ever since that you got engaged.
4: And you become distant. Yeah. And
6: Yeah, what's going on?
5: No, I guess I have been a little bit distant. I just think I don't know, getting engaged kind of made me wake up to some things about our relationship that I'm really not happy with, and I kind of having second thoughts about spending our life together.
1: I feel bad jumping in here.
6: What,
1: I was going to say, Peter sounds like such a sweet guy.
6: What are you talking about?
5: I'm sorry, I'm not, this probably isn't the best context, but I'm just trying to answer the question. I feel like kind of blindsided getting called, and then all of a sudden I'm on the radio, and I get a try to explain to you. I feel like the engagement opened my eyes to what our relationship actually is, and I don't think that that's what I want.
1: He said he catered food and everything for your proposal.
6: Your absolute favorite food on the planet. I catered.
1: Not that means you have to marry someone, but
5: I catered. He got me a Chipotle burrito. Are we calling that catering?
6: I ordered it off the catering menu. And then we had leftovers.
3: It's just an online menu, okay. But...
5: Okay. That is not... I'm sorry, that's not catering and that's not romantic.
4: I mean, I would maybe marry someone for queso. Maybe. Just kidding. Jokes. Okay, this is a serious matter.
6: So what is... Where am I supposed to go from here? I mean, what else? Have you been unhappy the whole time? What's going on?
5: I don't know. Peter, I think I just kind of got stuck in the routine of it. And then when it came down to the moment and there was a Chipotle burrito in front of me and you slid the ring across the table and you're like, want to spend the rest of your life with this? And then, like, took a dramatic, melodramatic bite of your burrito. I was like, this cannot be my life. This can't be what... This Peter. Can't be it for me.
4: Oh, dude.
3: But you did still say yes. So I think that, you know, got to hold you accountable a little bit.
5: No, I know. I didn't know what to do. I didn't know what to say. But I just don't honestly think... I feel like that moment is representative of our dating life. And I don't want it to be... now I'm realizing I don't want it to be representative of the rest of my life.
1: I get what you're saying. Like, that's just one example of something. Maybe not the dream proposal.
5: That's how he operates, right? So I'm going to propose. I'm going to get you a burrito. Or, like, he'll invite me for a date if he has a gift card for a place already. And then he'll be like, it's so romantic. I'm taking you. I'm like, I know you can use a gift card, but that shouldn't be the only time you invite me out. Or, like, you promised my dad you were going to help him move, and then you never showed up. And you're like, I slipped my alarm. And I just feel like that's not grown-up stuff. You know what I mean?
6: That was an accident. That doesn't happen all the time. That's like one time in years that has happened where I slept through an alarm. And I've been working all day the day before on some crap that you needed done around your house. And to the gift card thing, you don't think it's a little romantic to, I don't know, be, like, attentive to our future and try to be saving now so that we can, like, you know, live large later? Why didn't you say anything?
5: Yes, but...
6: Why is this the first time I'm hearing any of this? Why did you say yes when I proposed to you? Where do we go from here?
5: I don't know. And this wasn't supposed to be an argument. I was still thinking about it. I wasn't, like...
4: I do feel bad for both of you. I don't, you don't have to sit here and air out each other's dirty laundry. I think we got to the bottom of it. And
1: it's not that it's someone else. It's not you.
4: Which almost is, it cuts.
6: Can I ask you real quick? You've been out with the girls. Have you just been, like, avoiding me or have you been cheating on me?
5: No, Peter, I would never. That's not how I operate. And I can't believe you wonder that. I can't believe you don't know me better than that.
1: Someone asked, why are you guys defending him? That's the first text message. Well, one thing I've learned is if we don't defend a guy, everyone always turns on us. Like, you always defend the women. You never defend the guys. So we do try to be fair about things.
4: I don't know if we were even defending him. I think we were just trying to figure out what was happening.
1: Well, at first, especially, like, just kind of like, well, why did you agree to a proposal I actually think it's very emotionally mature for her to acknowledge that that's not the life she wants. However, if she did realize that she was, like, kind of like slow ghosting him, it felt like probably just break it off at that point.
4: Man up. You just gotta rip it off like a band-aid.
3: They both, in a certain aspect, are immature, though, because you don't just, like, go out and start partying and, like, leave someone in the dust.
1: Confused.
3: Like, yeah, that's not fair, but also, like, it does sound like he could have probably stepped up a bit in the relationship.
1: I can't believe he convinced us he catered a romantic proposal and he got her Chipotle burrito. Now, don't get me wrong. I love a Chipotle burrito, but my guy.
4: In his head, though, as somebody who is cheap, maybe, dude, Chipotle, you know, if she got that double meat, that's a little expensive.
3: I mean, the fact that he framed it catered is the part that made me be like, okay, buddy. But I also would have been okay with a proposal with Chipotle.
1: I'm actually cool with it being chill at home. I think that she's just more so annoyed that he built it up to us. Like, it was like this grand
4: thing. Goes back to, like, compatibility. Like, if you don't want to live with somebody who's cheap or be with somebody who's cheap, it sounds like he is, which isn't a bad thing. I mean, it's not a knock on him, but she
1: that
4: just wants
1: actually
4: a little,
1: turn
4: little more.
1: You two on. If you had, like, someone who was, like, working that frugal system also.
4: Dude, if he was buying me Chipotle and being cheap on the side,
1: Someone did text in, not the sponsorship Chipotle thought they'd wake up to today, but it's the sponsorship they got, right, Queso Queen? That's what they call me in the streets, Queso Queen, just so you know. Another one said tea. I love when they take such an unexpected turn. And also someone did turn on you and said that they think that Chipotle's queso is the worst queso. But that's so debatable because everyone
4: Wisconsin farmers.
1: I didn't know
4: What are you even talking about?
1: I didn't know that. I think people go hard for Qdoba queso. That's why.
4: Dude,
1: Qdoba has a really good queso.
4: Well, no, you don't
1: get to say that. They're not.
4: Yeah, I don't know. It just seems like they're not compatible, obviously. But also, 100% you know when she's going out with those friends, they're talking mad ass about him the whole entire time, which kind of sucks.
1: And probably hyping her up like, Marissa, you deserve better than this, girl.
4: This guy's a loser, da-da-da-da-da. Like, so you just got to get out of there.
1: But she was just comfortable, I think, because he said they were together forever before they even got engaged. Yeah. So
3: somebody did text in and said, hi, my name's Anna, and I called off an engagement because my eyes became open to what my life would be like as well. I called off our wedding, and it was the best decision for me. I don't think she's cheating.
1: It's like when you, but it is true. It's like dating is like one thing, but then when you're like, on the verge of getting married where you're like truly financially legally committed, then that's when, yeah, you may have that wake up call. Like, I don't want this actually.
4: Facts.
1: All new War of the Roses. 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
1: So there's a celebrity that we know, and turns out his brother embezzled $12 million from him, and now they have a whole documentary coming out. We're going to cover that coming up in the Entertainment Report. I know people are going to freak out over this, and everyone's going to turn on them, but they say that Prince Harry and Meghan Markle are going back to the UK. Their kids are 7 and 5, and they're going to enroll them in British schools. The couple, I guess, informed the king on Sunday. They say that the family was blindsided by this. I think it's true because it was even on like People, and People magazine seems to be more legitimate than The Sun. I just think people are going to turn on them, and it's kind of like, it's weird because I get annoyed when people are like, they'll do anything and people will be like, you want it out of the public, so stay out. And it's like, no, they just didn't want you to constantly rake them over the coals. But also, back to the UK is just, there's no way they're not going to get ripped constantly.
2: At this point, just get rid of the king and the queen. Just like break up, boom, here we go.
1: Well, there is no queen anymore. She passed.
2: Well, whatever the lineage is, yeah. It's just crazy. You got to address the king.
1: You don't have a king and queen, period.
2: You know what I mean? It's just wild.
1: I see. We see the monarchy.
3: He's saying get rid of them. Take them out.
2: Get a monarchy. That's
1: gotcha.
2: Right. Boom.
1: Okay.
2: Get boom. Disband.
1: I think a lot of people
2: regular
1: think that
2: people.
1: They don't have like real official, like, it's not like they can make rulings anymore.
2: Wait, who is the queen? Who is the king right now?
1: Right now, it is King Charles.
2: King Charles should get a job in IT or something. I don't know. Like, just
1: have you seen King Charles?
3: He is. Are you kidding? He is almost on his way out. All right. Out.
1: Also, that guy. I mean, I'm not trying to be a hater because he's old, but he has his hands. Have you ever looked at his hands? Hella swollen. That guy
2: hella,
1: can't be typing around.
2: Hella. Yeah, just hitting so many letters.
1: So many letters.
2: But dude, maybe he could be good at coding, but like. The thing is it's just funny when they're like, well, what are we going to do? We've been king and queen forever. Like, what do we do? Welcome to my life. Get on Indeed, brother.
1: Yeah.
2: Start applying.
1: He can't just go start working at the UK version of Trader Joe's.
2: Trying to find a job with a pension. I don't know.
1: What do you mean, welcome to your life? You've been on Indeed a lot lately?
2: Well, just like, welcome to everybody in the world.
1: Oh,
2: like,
1: I'm
2: yeah,
1: sorry.
2: We got to go out.
1: Job hunting?
2: It's like Kevin Costner.
1: Is that what I was doing on your phone during our show? You're job hunting?
2: Now, listen, Kevin Costner did, I feel like he did do his wife dirty. Something happened.
1: Yeah, he was never home, and she was sick of it.
2: But it was crazy when she was like, I need this amount of money because I go to the spa every day. Like, how am I not going to go to the spa every day?
1: I want that.
2: It's like, well, I'm sorry, but this is a regular, this is your life now. You don't get to go to the spa every day. I don't know how to tell you, but.
1: I go to the spa all the time. I put my feet on Jake's lap, and I hand him a bottle of oil, and I say, get to town.
2: Exactly, and that's what she has to do.
1: And he does do a little like, bleh. But he does it.
2: He does it because he loves you.
1: And that is true. Outer Banks, if you're a big fan of that show, that returned for its final season on Netflix today and now streaming. It's that fifth season. But they're also going to be doing a prequel. They say we're working on the script. We're working hard on it with our awesome partners from Netflix, trying to get it as good as it can be. Basically, their concept for the prequel is to go back a generation to explore the island and the social divide that happens on that island.
2: Okay.
1: They're beginning filming the final, allegedly. I'll believe when I see it, Fast and Furious movie. It's beginning in December, according to Vin Diesel. He said it took 4 years and 4 sets of writers to finally complete a script worthy of a finale. There's not a scheduled release date for Fast Forever is what that one's called. And they did, on Good Morning America, they announced the Dancing with the Stars contestants. And I guess they're going to on September 2nd. Why are we still talking about this? We've talked about this so many times. I feel like there are no new people. It's like the same people over and over again. I guess they said Jenna Dewan is the new one and Tyler Cameron are joining. Jenna Dewan will be amazing. I mean, she was in
3: Step Up,
1: and she's like a dancer. That kind of actually feels unfair.
3: It does.
1: Compared to this Cameron guy who's a bachelor.
3: Yeah, but that's how they always have people who have dancing backgrounds in it.
1: I thought they have gymnasts.
3: Well, they'll have gymnasts, but a lot of the bachelor people were like professional cheerleaders or whatever it was at some point.
1: Gotcha.
3: So
2: is this like a text-in thing? Like you can text a vote, like American Idol type of situation? Or
1: it's
2: like
1: not based on that. So funny, our friend Bobby Bones, who he's a radio host, he was on Dancing with the Stars, and they used to let it be voted on by the fans, and after he won, they changed the rules.
2: Oh, yeah. He won?
1: He won it, and people were so mad because, and he admittedly, he was not
2: best
1: dancer. He won basically the popular vote, and then
2: well,
1: they literally like changed everything because of that, which is like brutal.
2: That's crazy.
1: Thank you, Jose. The new documentary is coming out about Dane Cook. Now, Dane Cook's a huge, famous comedian. He was in lots of movies. He was like the epitome of funny in my college years. Like people were obsessed with Dane Cook. Now there's a new documentary coming out, though. His brother / business manager stole $12 million from him.
4: Dane, it's your brother. The FBI is involved with something. Dane, what happened? What have you done?
5: A person that spent so much time pretending to be something he wasn't. From the moment he left that bank, my brother disappeared.
6: There were bricks of hundreds and all the spaghetti sauce.
7: And the pasta sauce, of course. Where else would you put the money?
5: Where is he? What has he done? How does this end?
1: So I guess he wrapped it, if you can tell from that, in plastic before stashing inside pasta sauce containers. The documentary is called Funny Money, and it's out next month. I will 100% watch that.
2: Yeah, it's interesting. Some people hate on him because of the age gap in his relationship, and he was begging for galaxies a couple of years ago on TikTok. So yeah. But it seems like, I don't know, the tides are turning.
1: He was like the top of his game, and then people started accusing him, which this always happens when a comedian gets huge, started accusing him of stealing material.
2: Mm-hmm.
1: That is always like, that's like, you know. And then he kind of fell off. And then, he was got older, started dating a hella young person. And people were like, this is so creepy.
2: She was like
1: 20
2: or something. He was like 48.
1: I think he might be married to her.
2: I think so. But here's the thing. Also, we got to stop calling people saying they look old. Because it's like, they're huge in like the 2000s. And then now they're in their 50s. They're like, oh my God, bro fell off, looks old. He's just older. That's it. That's pretty normal.
1: You will also age. So
2: yeah.
1: Chill at each other.
2: Bro's cooked.

0: Fallon, Colton, Jenny, and here are your Fallonies, your stupid criminal stories. Okay, so this is, I guess there was a man in a Chucky-style mask wanted for terrorizing people.
1: What are you talking about?
0: One woman fought back against this guy, and here's an audio clip.
2: What would you do if he rolled up on you, though? Like, seriously?
0: Leave. No, I would leave. I don't trust. I would hate it.
2: So you want to take it seriously? You would just leave?
0: That is taking
2: you want
0: me
2: to get
0: seriously.
2: In a fighting
0: That's
2: stance,
0: me considering
2: though?
0: My life and leaving. Yeah.
3: So I started to wave at her across from the intersection and say, "Hey, there's someone behind you." So I figured that if anything was going to happen, I wanted to see it with my own two eyes. He just seemed so disoriented about what his goals actually were. Like, I had bags. He wasn't reaching for those. It didn't seem like he had a clear goal to, like, actually get in La Colombe to do anything. So I was like, okay, well, let's see if you can fight. And he couldn't.
0: Oh, got him.
4: Bang.
0: Got him. This is an interesting story because it's like a different type of crime and it's messed up, honestly. So there's this woman, she's 54 years old and she's parked her car. Then she collapses in the supermarket parking lot and she's actually like briefly pronounced dead. Now, the good news is they were able to use CPR and bring her back. Paramedics arrive on the scene. They get her. They take her to the hospital. But during all this, she obviously didn't have time to move her car from the 90-minute allotted parking spot.
1: Yikes.
0: So she got parking tickets. She received an $80 notice in the mail. And she's like, okay, this is what happened.
4: Mm-hmm.
0: Seriously? And they're like, all right, you're right, you're right. You only owe us $30. So they're still making her pay
2: $30. Dude, they're crazy. Whenever I go through, like, Chicago, there's one way you take, but you have to pay in advance or have a sticker. They don't do cash
0: for
2: anymore
0: tolls.
2: For some reason.
0: Yeah.
2: And it's like, I can't, it's like impossible to map out everyone you're going to hit, and then you miss one, and then they prorate it. It's like a $100 fee just for not paying it. It's not even like you pay the fee of the toll.
0: Wait, they don't send you a toll bill later anymore? You have to prepay?
2: If you do what I just said, like you don't pay it and you just go through it, they just mark it as like if they don't even, they don't charge you like the $3 fee. They give you like a $100 fee.
0: Seriously?
2: And it can only be for up to like $200 per the day of travel or something.
0: I thought they didn't take cash anymore, but I thought they just auto sent you like a bill you pay online for the normal fee.
2: Nah, not how they do in Chicago.
4: I don't really remember, but what I will say is don't ever open a link in a text message that says you owe tolls
0: because that's
4: how my TikTok got hacked. So,
2: dang. Yeah, it'll come to the mail.
4: I never got that back.
0: You did not. No.
4: That's
2: Are
4: okay,
2: you
4: though.
2: For real? When did that happen?
4: Like a year, a little over a year ago.
2: Dang, and you were like one of the first TikTokers.
4: I was on TikTok.
2: I remember in 2018 you were doing the
0: Charlie D'Amelio of our station.
4: I was. That was me.
0: Well, there are your Fallonies on KDWB. Those AJR tickets are coming up next.

0: All right, it's Fallon, Colt, and Jenny on KDWB. First of all, let's get you your AJR State Fair tickets right now. Going to caller 10 at 651-989-KDWB. Jenny, you're going off. We're proud of you. We want you to know, as your parents, Fallon and Colt over here,
1: Dada.
0: We're proud.
2: Oh my God.
0: We've said no to that.
1: Mommy.
0: You promise.
1: Mama.
0: You promise.
2: You two are more like brother and sister than mama and dada.
0: But to you, we're your mama and dada.
2: No.
1: Mommy.
0: No?
2: Nope. Okay, not at all.
0: Call me mama.
3: Can you hit hit her with mommy. A mommy, please?
2: No. You know what I'm going to do, though? What I'm going to do when I go home today is I'm going to make a makeshift will where I divvy out everything that I own.
0: And what do I get?
2: Everything. Please. You know what you're getting. The pillow.
0: Please,
2: that.
0: Not the toilet.
2: No.
3: Oh, okay.
2: You get the pillow that goes between my legs at night.
0: That is the most, I have to assume, flammable pillow in America. The amount of gas.
2: Colt can have my car.
3: Oh, nice. nice. That's awesome.
0: I got the crap-ass
2: I was thinking about giving Mike my house because I know he doesn't have a house yet. So, I was thinking about giving
0: him. That is so wild.
2: You actually get the most pricing. You know what? That pillow is probably worth more money than my house and car combined.
0: True. How? Explain
2: because
0: it.
3: There's guys
2: you can
3: in my
2: go
3: DMs.
2: On. Yes, exactly. Just go to Colt's DMs.
0: I don't know anyone that desperate. All right? I just sell that thing.
2: But anyways, I'm jumping off a cliff on Saturday morning. Good and luck. Obviously, follow me on social media. At Jenny, KDWB, if you want to see some bids.
0: Upgrade your phone first, okay?
2: I think I'm going to do that today, too.
0: All right.
2: I got so much to do today.
3: When can we see the video of you jumping? Are you going to wait till you get back? Or?
2: No, I'll probably post it while I'm there, but I also want to live in the moment, so TBD.
3: All right,
0: Have you chosen the song that'll go behind it?
2: I've got multiple ideas.
3: Bring me fall. Hey, can you plug that Instagram one more time?
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time, working towards the end of the week on this Thursday. If you don't exactly love the chalky, pasty flavor or feel of protein powder in your smoothie, I saw an alternative that has the same effect. I'll tell you what it is. Don't know. Might be something you like. Maybe not. Before the hour's up.

0: be. I'm excited. We have Dwayne The Rock Johnson today.
1: Nice.
0: I think he is one of the most loved people on the planet.
1: Don't you agree? I agree with you.
0: I think that, like, if you look at all of his films and what he's done, he just, people love him, and he seems like a very kind guy. Actually, he is a kind guy, mm-hmm. but when he was at the D23 Legend Award, which I was hosting, Emily Blunt helped introduce him, and she said he's so kind and so filthy. So I want to know, what is she talking about, that he's filthy? Is that filthy sense of humor, maybe?
2: People love him also because he is so, I mean, at least this is what it comes off, very, very normal. Do you guys remember that birthday party he threw for his little girl? And it was like paper plates and plastic.
1: Yeah, like not over the top.
2: And you're seeing all these other people throwing like their little kids' birthdays with like giant balloon arches and like all these like crazy catering and stuff. And his was just like totally normal.
0: The celebrity. Yeah, he did it like a normal, normal person.
2: Yeah.
0: So that's coming up, and it's Tubbs' birthday. Happy birthday to our engineer, Jeff Tubbs.
1: Oh my goodness. We've been blessed by your birth.
2: Love you, Tubbs.
0: Always bringing it and bringing that calm sense of engineering.
1: Oh, you could not live your life without Tubbs.
2: No, you'd be so
0: lost. AI didn't intimidate Jeff Tubbs, did it? New sir.
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1: Do you drink protein shakes, protein powder?
2: I do.
0: I like them. I think they can taste, actually, I like bland ones, but the sweetened ones taste good too. But you can add this to your smoothie if you don't like protein powder. It's got the same effect. I'll tell you what it is next.

0: be. So if you don't like the taste or texture of protein powder, I happen to not mind it, but I like things that taste bad. I mean, I can get by it.
1: They can get be a little chalky sometimes.
0: They can be. You're right. With some people's stomach, like whey protein doesn't work for me.
1: Same.
0: I got issues in my stomach for that. They say try this. Tofu.
1: Ooh.
0: Tofu. Now, it's a soy product. It's non-dairy, though. 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I don't think I'd try it.
1: I'm out.
2: What? I would try that. I love tofu.
1: You do?
2: I do. We have it at least like a couple times a month in our house. Like a staple.
0: You have to fry it, sauce it.
2: We treat it like steaks, and we'll put like the soyaki sauce from Trader Joe's.
0: You sauce it up.
2: And then you cook it on the pan, and it's like a steak essentially. And then we eat it with like broccoli or rice.
0: Yeah, then try this in your smoothie. Report back. I just want to share it because I saw it. All right, here's the quote today. When the wrong doors close, stop knocking. The right ones don't require begging. There you go.
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Twin Cities, number one hit music station, 101.3 KDWB. Jonas Brothers' new movie, Camp Rock 3, just landed on Disney Plus earlier this month, wrapping the story trilogy. The sum total of all three movies adds up to a lot of time spent on the set shooting the movies, but Nick still managed to pinpoint his favorite Camp Rock memory. And it's a moment that wasn't supposed to happen. There wasn't even in the script. And to top it all off, Nick almost refused to shoot. What is it? 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

0: 101.3 KDWB, the Twin Cities number one hit music station. So we're all talking about AI and where it's going to go and what's going to happen. And that's a non-human giving you human responses. Now there's a dude that is actually an AI fake.
1: Yeah.
0: It kind of looks like it's AI, but it's a human being at the other end just answering all your questions and drawing pictures.
1: How weird is that, right?
0: So this is happening in San Francisco. Average individual, AI, an average individual.
1: Yeah, this guy named Tucker J. Bryant spent $6,000 on a billboard, and he called it Chat TJB. And the fine print at the very bottom says AI stands for average individual. So every time somebody send a prompt, it was him answering every single time. And for what reason? Just for fun?
0: Like, is he getting paid to do it? Is there a subscription to it?
1: He paid to do it.
0: He paid $6,000 for a billboard and he's doing it. It's so fascinating to me to think about this. We've gone full circle now because somebody created AI to imitate humans and now he's a human imitating AI.
1: Right.
0: His signature should be just the delay in which it takes to come up with the information. Like, it's just old school. You ask him a question, he has to do all the research. He'll get back to you. It's like, it's a latency. I'll get back to you on that.
1: Right.
0: Handwritten picture in the meantime.
1: And if you ask it to generate an image, that's what he does. He draws it by hand.
0: I don't think this has a future.
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1: All right.
0: Halloween Horror Nights back at Universal, but some of it with the lights on. You can see everything. Sisney?
2: I mean, are you into this?
0: I think so.
2: I am not. I'm there to be scared. I think so.

0: The Twin Cities, number one hit music station, 101.3 KDWB. So guests can soon tour Universal's Halloween Horror Nights haunted houses with the lights on. What do you have for us, Sissany? That's the headline.
1: Specifically, these are the mazes. It's Sinners and it's Quinceañera. Like Quinceañera, but Quinceañera.
2: Oh. Yeah.
1: Music by Slash. The tour is an add-on experience. And not only are you touring it with the lights on, but you got to pay extra money on top of the ticket that you already paid to get into Universal Studios Halloween Horror Nights to go through these two mazes with the lights on. They're saying that it's a behind-the-scenes experience. So it also, like, if you don't like to get jump scared and, like, you know, it's too dark, you don't get to appreciate, like, everything that's in these mazes. So with the lights on, they'll let you take pictures, and it's almost like a backstage tour.
0: So the question is, how do you feel about it? I think that they're smart. They're appealing to two audiences. The audience that wants to be afraid and the audience that doesn't. I don't. But I do not want to miss out. So I actually wouldn't mind seeing. And also, I think it's very cool to see how the sausage is made. It's like it's like seeing backstage of something that is normally dark and scary. I don't mind it.
1: I think it takes away from the whole reason why we're there. We're there because it's horror nights. Like, I think you want to be scared. You're paying to be scared. I love the thrill of that.
3: I don't like the thrill of that.
0: I don't either, but I still don't want to be left out.
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1: I've always wondered if producers bribe contestants on Love Island, and now we finally have our answer.
0: Which contestant are we talking about?
1: We're talking about Leah Kateb. She was from season 6,
0: oh,
1: but she
0: yeah.
1: was like the breakout. She's like the most famous Islander.
0: Coming up next.

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1: So we are gearing up for the Love Island reunion, the USA reunion. It's in a little over a week. But our queen, Leah Kateb from Love Island Season 6, she was on the Not Skinny But Not Fat podcast, and she was spilling all the tea, okay? So before I play you this clip, I want to tell you that they started giving Islanders a drink limit, as in how many they could drink a day, because of issues that they had in the first few seasons of the show. So now they have this drink limit. But listen to what Leah said on this podcast.
2: If you pull him and talk to him, we'll give you two extra glasses of wine.
1: So she confirmed, this was like, I mean, not to get into the weeds, but this is like, they wanted her to talk to Rob because everybody wanted her.
0: Basically,
1: and
0: they offered her two drinks to loosen up.
1: No, they offered her two drinks to go talk to him because she was like, I want nothing to do with him, but I want the drinks. Yes.
0: I
1: always knew this was happening, but hearing it from her, I was like,
3: I always thought they could drink freely.
1: No, I know.
3: The entire time.
1: They cannot. There was crazy things that happened the first few seasons. They were drinking all day. They were chain smoking.
0: But was that the best season?
3: That's what I'm saying.
1: No, it was too messy.
0: You got too sloppy.
1: It was too sloppy. So
0: right,
1: now they pulled
0: the
1: it in.
0: So disciplined drinking makes for a better show.
1: I don't know how. I think it's only two drinks.
3: Boring.
0: Well, I can say that, you know, a judge that I met on the American Idol set, no limit. No limit for that judge.
3: Really?
0: No limit. I'm just, you pick.
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0: 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The Big 3 Championship is coming to Charlotte. 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
9: Crosstown Highway eastbound, slow traffic, Tracy Avenue to Valley View Road from 494 to 35W, 9 minutes. Heavy traffic on 35W southbound from Minnesota River Bridge to Cliff Road with construction. Stop and go on 35E southbound, West 7th Street to Shepherd Road with road work. I'm Tom Beck, and that's your latest total traffic.
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0: 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Airfare, hotel, $1,000 spending cash, and two tickets to both nights of the show for you and your friend on us. But first, my name is Vaughn. 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
1: Kim from Lakeville, and my son is leaving for law school at UC Berkeley.
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0: 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I play music and talk to myself for 5 hours a day. 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

cool about our iHeartRadio Music Festival is not that it's just Benson Boone. 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It's a bunch of big names, and we're sending you there on us. 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

We're all getting so old that the phrase Google it is considered old school now. It's Gady WB. My name is Vaughn. Now people are saying search it up because you don't just go to Google. If you need

0: Stephanie, what up? It is KDWB. I'm not going to judge you yet, even though you're from Coon Rapids. But what is the thing that makes you ultra weird?
1: I have an indoor Ring camera.
0: Okay, 8 out of 10 on the weirdo scale. I hope there's a valid reason, like somebody stole something from you once, so now you want to watch them.
1: To, like, check up on my dogs when I'm at work and stuff.

Colton Jenny, if you missed our War of the Roses today, they dated for a long time, finally get engaged, and then she's like gone all the time partying with her friends now out of nowhere. He's like, what's going on? Find out what happened. 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Whoa.

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The Minnesota State Fair kicks off next Thursday, and we posted our schedule of when you can see everybody from KDWB on our Instagram at 101.3 KDWB.

0: It's KDWB and Kim. I can't tell you how bad we want to send you to see Rufus the Soul next week.
1: Oh my God, I'm literally like having a heart attack right now.
0: Oh, wait. No, not going to. We want to. You got to wait until 2:35. I'll have tickets for you then.

The K-pop Demon Hunters are getting sued? It's KDWB, kinda. There's a Christian heavy metal band called Demon Hunters suing Netflix after a dad spent $500 on the Christian heavy metal band when he actually was just trying to buy tickets to see K-pop Demon Hunters for his 5 and 6 year old kids. Just

0: It is 101.3 KDWB, the Twin Cities number one hit music station. My name is Vaunt, and I am so here for this Midwest Black Book Fair going down this Saturday. And it's exactly what it sounds like. Black authors sharing their unapologetic narratives, uplifting stories about blackness going down Saturday. I think I said tomorrow. It's Saturday. It's free. You do have to register. And what's really cool is if you register and get a ticket, first 500 registered attendees get a free swag bag. Plus, they got workshops, too. A bunch of dope authors that are going to be there sharing stories about black literacy in the history of Minnesota. Writing real without forfeiting care. I'm going to throw this up on my Instagram. The know before you go, all the details if you're interested. Check out my Instagram story, at Vaunt Leak, if you want to go to the first ever Midwest Black Book Fair.
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0: DWB, it's Vaughn. Olivia, what are you doing today?
1: I just got a new apartment, so I'm headed there.
0: Hey, new apartment. Why'd you move out? Because rent is expensive as hell?
1: It is, but I moved back in with my parents, and I was like, okay, I love you guys, but I need my own space.
0: There's no shame in it, but everyone I hear that does it regrets it because they miss walking around naked all day.

0: If you have not been to that new Mystic Lake Amphitheater yet, allow me to be the first one to welcome you in to see Rufus the Soul. They are three fly Australian guys that do EDM. They're here next week, and I got a pair of passes for you if you're caller 10. And you know the number, 651-989-KDWB. Call me up, and these tickets are yours.
1: Hi.

0: KDWB. Hello, hello, hello.
1: Hello. Who's calling for the tickets?
0: Tickets. Oh, you're talking about Rufus Du Soul tickets. You're trying to go see him next week?
1: Yeah.
0: Well, guess what? You're going to go to the show.
1: Am I?
0: Yes, you are, as long as you show up. The tickets are yours, though.
1: Woo!
0: What's your name? Where you calling from?
1: My name's Sydney. I'm calling from Inver Grove Heights.
0: Well, congratulations, Sydney. You got plans next Tuesday night.
1: Oh, my gosh. Thank you.

0: It's Vaunt on KDWB. Did you hear about this teacher that started a fart corner in school for kids to go and pass gas freely? They have to spray and wait 10 seconds before returning to their seats. Brian, how would you feel if your kid got sent there?
1: Yeah, it is normal. What the heck? What if it was being served at school? Man, they're going to need a bigger corner.

Sean Paul on the Twin Cities number one hit music station with Fallon, Colton, Jenny in the morning. I'm not Sean Paul. My name is Vaughn. And we are live everywhere on that free iHeartRadio app. Going to get you tickets for John Mulaney. Coming to the Ledge this weekend at like 3:35. I'll have a pair of passes for you to win. And I got to take something up with Minnesotans here in a couple of minutes. All right, hang on.

It's 101.3 KDWB. My name is Vaunt, and as a kid from Jersey, I got something on my chest I got to take up with you Minnesotans after Chapel Roan.

Yo, what up? It is Vaunt on 101.3 KDWB, and there's just been something on my chest, something I got to get off my chest, actually, about Minnesotans. If you don't mind, I'm just going to go ahead and write it right in my journal. Hold on, give me one second. Dear Minnesotans, why is there nowhere I can go get food after 9 p.m.? Nearly every single weekend, I start to feel the late night munchies. I go to pull out the DoorDash app to see what overpriced food I can get delivered, and literally everything is closed. I open Google Maps and it says, should have thought about that earlier, bucko. As a kid from Jersey, you can walk into a diner at 1:30 in the morning and order pancakes, mozzarella sticks, and a chicken parm at the same time, and nobody asks

0: questions. Nobody judges you. They just ask if you want fries with that. I swear, once it hits 8:30 here, every restaurant in the state starts flipping their chairs upside down and cutting off the milkshake machine. Back home, 10 p.m. is when you start figuring out what you're going to eat. You mean to tell me I can't get a cheesesteak, Chinese food, nothing? What happens when you leave the club? You just go home hungry? And don't tell me, oh, McDonald's is open late. I want real food. But sometimes God doesn't put mozzarella sticks on your heart until 11:36 p.m. And I believe I should be able to act on that. Sincerely, a kid from Jersey.
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up, it's Vaunt, and I'm at Vaunt Leak on socials. Did you see the girl pissed on TikTok? She did two interviews for a job, and then HR was like, yeah, you got three more to go. She took her application back immediately, and I'm with her. What are you talking about, five interviews for you to still possibly not hire me? It should take two max. It's not like we're going on a first date.

0: 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We have the Twin Cities number one hit music station, 101.3 KDWB. It's Vaunt, and every Thursday, I try to remind you about Two Buck Thursdays at Canterbury Park. 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You still got to go into work tomorrow morning, okay? And go to kdwb.com for more info. By the way, next, I'm hooking you up with tickets for John Mulaney at The Ledge. So hang on.
1: Yeah. KDWB.
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0: Let's get you out of the house this weekend to go see some comedy. I'm talking about John Mulaney at The Ledge.
1: In a couple days, I'm going to turn 29 years old, and I'm very excited about that. I was hoping by now that I would look older, but it didn't happen. I don't look older. I just look worse, I think. Honestly, when I'm walking down the street, no one's ever like, hey, look at that man. I think they're just like, whoa, that tall child looks terrible. Get some rest, tall child.
0: I got a pair of passes for you if you want to see him. 651-989-KDWB.

Hey, it's Fallon, Colt, and Jenny coming up Friday morning on the show. Why wouldn't I survive in a war? Why wouldn't Colt survive in a war? We're going to have our partners on to give 10 reasons why we wouldn't. We're doing that right after 7. And your chance to win a Holiday Station Store gas card for $100 around that time on KDWB. It's the

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1: Hi, are you still giving away John Mulaney tickets?
0: Yeah, I have a pair of passes I'm staring at right now. Should I put your name on them?
1: Yeah.
0: What is your name?
1: This is Jenny from Andover.
0: Jenny from Andover. You're going to go see John Mulaney this weekend.
1: Woo! Thank you so much.
0: Of course, it's going to be so fun. John Mulaney is hilarious, and now you've got date night, or are you going to go out with a girlfriend, or who's going with you?
1: Oh, date night for sure. My husband and I need it.
0: Well, I'm glad I can get you and your boo out the house. Hope keep that marriage alive.
1: Yes, thank you, Vaughn.

0: 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Yo, who's this?
1: Bro, heck yeah, I'm Zach calling from northern Wisconsin.
0: Okay, I know almost nothing about Wisconsin. Is that near the drive-in, that place that sells good root beer floats?
1: I'm trying to figure out what that is. I'm like right on the Michigan border. Like our house is like 2 blocks from Michigan.
0: Okay, we both have no clue what we're talking about then.
1: I have no clue, bro. I don't know.

0: Amigos and
1: chicharrones. That's pretty much all I know how to say in Spanish, even though I'm Puerto Rican. It's Vant on KDWB.
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0: Hey, ¿qué pasa, mi gente? What ethnicity are you?
2: Well, my background is Mexican and Swedish, but we finally have a Latino DJ on the radio.
0: Black and Latino, baby. Talk about it.
2: Let's go. I'm so excited.

What is the pettiest reason you have stopped hooking up with somebody? These start off kind of mild, like, oh, they littered or they chew way too loud. Then they get kind of intense. She got mad that I never viewed her Instagram stories. Like, so what, girl? We're in the same bed. Here's another one. Baby talk. I hate baby talk. I'm an adult. And I get it. I used to date this girl that kind of did baby talk, and it was a little bit of a red flag. It's KDWB. The pettiest reason somebody broke up with somebody was because they watched

This is the final chance for today to make it to that beautiful new Mystic Lake Amphitheater in Shakopee. I got a pair of passes to see Rufus Du Sol. If you're caller 10, and if you like EDM, 651-989-KDWB, these tickets will be yours.

0: 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Who's this?
1: Britta.
0: Britta? Like the water filter?
1: Yes, but with two T's.
0: Okay, gotcha. Do you get that a lot?
1: Yep, all the time.
0: Sorry. Well, do you get this a lot? Tickets for Rufus Du Sol?
1: No way. That's awesome.
0: We're going to hook you up. Two passes for next Tuesday night are all yours, Britta.
1: Yeah. Thank you, bye.

Will we see you at the Minnesota State Fair this year? We're a week away, which is already nuts. And if you head to our Instagram at 1013KDWB, there is a full-on schedule when you can see me and Fallon and Colt and Jenny, even that Dave Ryan guy that used to work here.

0: 1.3 KDWB. My name is Vont, and I'm at Vont Leak on all socials. Yo, what up, bro?
1: Yeah, I'm just chilling. I'm just driving around a little bit, listening to KDWB.
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1: Hey, if you're stuck in traffic listening to us right now, first of all, appreciate you. Text me right now your name and what city you're stuck in traffic in, and I'll shout you out on the Twin Cities number one hit music station with Fallon, Colt, and Jenny in the Morning, live everywhere you take us on that free iHeartRadio app. My name is Vont. Got Somber on the way, some throwback Rihanna. I mean, she hasn't dropped anything. It's all throwback Rihanna. And a chance for you to go to our iHeartRadio Music Festival.

0: Shout out to Michaela, stuck in traffic in Burnsville, and Leanne listening to us in Maplewood. It's Vaunt on KDWB. Rebecca, where are you listening from?
1: Coon Rapids.
0: Oh, Coon Rapids.
1: That's where I live.
0: Oh, but you're not from there.
1: I grew up in Champlin, but I didn't go very far.
0: Okay. You got to specify you're not from Coon Rapids, because yikes.

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If you missed our War of the Roses today, they dated for a long time, finally get engaged, and then she's like gone all the time partying with her friends now out of nowhere. 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

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My name is Vaughn. 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

I am sending all the good juju to Olivia Dean because she's had hell of a year, and I hope she racks up every nomination, every award. 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

We're so close to the weekend, I can smell it, or maybe that's that nasty pickle pizza they're getting ready for at the State Fair. It's Vaunt on KDWB. I am out of here, baby. But I'm on Instagram and TikTok at Vaunt Leak. Have a beautiful and blessed rest of your Thursday. It's KDWB.

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0: Ice Cube's Big 3 season has come down to this. The Big 3 Championship is coming to Charlotte. 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

When I say this is the greatest thing ever, I mean this is the greatest thing ever. It's KDWB. Alex Earl just announced a collab with Dunkin' for her Alex's Early, get it, Earl Early, riser meal. It's got a shaken espresso with sugar-free vanilla and almond milk, a sausage, egg, and cheese, and hash brown wake-up wrap, and three munchkins. All of my dreams are coming true. This is literally my breakfast.

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I laughed, I cried. It was just an amazing interview. It's 101.3 KDWB. Ariana Grande talking about how her Eternal Sunshine tour is very different from all the others. We'll talk all about it next.

0: loving this for her. It's 101.3 KDWB. I went through all the emotions watching Ariana Grande's episode of Vasquez in the City. Like, I was laughing so hard that I was crying. But during the interview, she said that it's been so amazing reconnecting with fans who've been with her for like 10, 11, almost 15 years. And it just reminded her how personal her relationship with them really is. And she also said that this tour has been a lot different than those in the past.
1: Doing this tour has felt like such a beautiful corrective experience for me, because I think on my last tour I wasn't necessarily in the same place in life, and I wasn't able to be as present as I am this time, and I also wasn't wearing contact lenses.
0: Oh my gosh, I can't. She's so funny. She said that the love that she's felt is the same love she's felt since her early days on TV, posting covers on YouTube. She says that her connection with her fans is very mutual. Now, Ari's going to wrap up the tour September 1st in London. And after that, as we all know, she's going to go on hiatus, going to take a little step back and just enjoy some time with friends and family. I mean, the girl's been working for like 3 years. She definitely deserves a little break.
2: 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From
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Hey, it's Fallon, Colt, and Jenny. If you missed our War of the Roses today, they dated for a long time, finally get engaged, and then she's like gone all the time partying with her friends now out of nowhere. 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Looks like

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